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The opinions on this program do not represent the views of KUCI, the University of California Board of Regents, or its affiliates. Good afternoon, everyone. Welcome to Peacetime. I'm your host, Halima. As always, I'm very happy you have chosen to join me today. And today I'd like to talk about food. I have food on my mind a lot lately. So I'm trying to eat healthier and I'm trying to make my food work with my emotions, my health, and my brain health, heart health, everything, you name it, in my body. So I'm seeing a nutritionist and she said it's good to eat dark colored foods. It's good to eat a variety of colored fruits and vegetables. And mainly dark colored food. So I'm gonna read to you a little bit of the research that I did. So I hope you'll find it interesting because we want to feed not just the body, but feed, you know, our brain, feed our heart in a way that helps us to stay healthy, especially our brain. I'm really concerned with keeping my brain healthy. So this information I'm going to share with you is from sciencedirect.com. It's a wonderful website and they have a newsletter they send out. So it talks about dark colored foods being good for you. One of the foods is purple cabbage. So I've been eating purple cabbage a lot and I really love it. So purple cabbage is loaded with antioxidants and it contains up to 8 times more antioxidants than green cabbage. Its vibrant color comes from anthocyanins, which are powerful plant compounds, which are linked to a lower risk of heart disease and improved brain function. The antioxidants and phytochemicals in purple cabbage help to lower the inflammatory markers in the body. So purple cabbage supports your gut health. It is very low calorie. It's a low calorie food. It helps to reduce inflammation. It supports weight loss, strengthens bones and the immune system. And it is said that 1 cup of cabbage, purple cabbage, I hope you like cabbage. If not, we'll talk about something else in a minute. 1 cup provides a large portion of your vitamin C for the day, often more than what you find in an orange. And vitamin C is vital for your immune system and for healthy skin. And again, a little bit more about purple cabbage. I really like purple cabbage. So it has high amounts of vitamin K and calcium, which help your bone maintenance, helps prevent against osteoporosis. There's only 28 calories per cup of purple cabbage. It has a high water content and high fiber content, and it helps make you feel full and satisfied. And if you're not a cabbage lover, there are other dark foods that are really good for you, such as my favorite, blueberries. Blueberries are yummy. And there's also blackberries, black beans, chia seeds, black sesame seeds, black figs, black rice. My friend started making black rice because she heard it was really healthy. And she has several health issues. And she's finding it very good. It's actually delicious. Black rice is really good. And black mushrooms. So these are all dark foods that are very high in antioxidants. So berries, blackberries, blueberries, and dark cherries, yum, are packed with antioxidants that help support memory and healthy aging. And let's see, dark leafy greens such as kale, spinach, and Swiss chard are loaded with vitamin K, iron, and calcium. Black beans and lentils. I love black beans. Those are so yummy. And a tortilla, yum, with some purple cabbage and hot sauce and tomatoes. Yummy. So, black beans and lentils have an incredible source of plant-based protein, fiber, and heart-healthy nutrients. And then there are black seeds and sesame seeds. They are tiny but mighty. They provide essential minerals such as calcium, magnesium, and omega-3 fatty acids. And then our favorite, chocolate. So dark chocolate is much better, as you know, than milk chocolate. Milk chocolate has a lot of
you know, milk and fats and imitation ingredients. Most of it does. Some of it is good, but most of it, there are good quality milk chocolates out there, but most of it has, your typical in the grocery store is not healthy. So if you get dark chocolate, that is high in cacao. And cacao contains flavanols, which improve blood flow to the brain and boost our mood. So I'm going to talk a little bit more about cacao in a moment. So dark colored foods are highly beneficial because they are packed with natural plant pigments such as anthocyanins and flavonoids. These are powerful antioxidants. They help neutralize harmful free radicals in the body, which lead to cancer. They help lower inflammation and reduce the risk of chronic diseases such as heart disease and cognitive decline, so such as Alzheimer's and dementia. So these dark colored foods contribute to neurogenesis. I love all these big words I'm learning. I hope you like them. I'm learning them. And neurogenesis, when we build new brain cells. So I want to build more brain cells in my brain. So I really want to eat the kind of food that helps to build these brain cells. Okay, so black and purple foods such as blackberries, black beans, dark chocolate are rich in these anthocyanins, and they boost memory, improve cardiovascular health. The intense colors are natural's indicator of their high nutrient density. And dark chocolate contains flavanols, that improve blood flow to the brain and can lower bad cholesterol. I just wanted to mention, I love chocolate, but I'm careful not to eat it because I have no control. So I get my chocolate from my smoothies every morning, and I use cacao. So cacao is, before it's chocolate, it is cacao. And honestly, I had this whole sheet printed about cacao and my printer ran out of ink and I cannot read most of what I've printed here. So I do know that first it's cacao from the tree, the cacao tree. And then they do something to it and they make it into cocoa and then chocolate. Say they pulverize the cacao beans, I believe. Okay, so cacao is really good for you and it has these high antioxidants. And you can get cacao, they used to have it at Costco. They don't have it, haven't seen it recently, really inexpensively there. It's in a bag and it's kind of bitter. But when you put it with in a smoothie with a banana, then it's sweet. And it, honestly, my morning smoothies, chocolate and banana, taste like a chocolate milkshake. And I add blueberries. I love blueberries. And I add, you know, tangerine. I put kale. And I put lots of other things such as flaxseed, chia seeds, hemp seeds, different things like that. There's a peanut butter powder that I put sometimes. And I use my protein powder. And then I'll use a chocolate protein powder, but I don't really like the taste of the store-bought protein powders, so I add just cacao, and cacao is so delicious. So if you weren't hungry before, I hope you're not too hungry now. So you can get dark chocolate. Dark chocolate is much better when you get the highest percentage of chocolate, such as 72%, a higher percentage of chocolate in the chocolate bar, and they have a lot of those at Trader Joe's. So I always get those there for my friend who likes chocolate. And it's just a really good, it's a treat to have chocolate. So it's actually good for your heart health. It's good for your brain. It helps the arteries. It helps open up arteries. It doesn't cure things. You know, it just helps. It's helpful in brain health and heart health to have dark chocolate or cacao. But again, cacao can be very bitter. So I just suggest if you bake with it, you can, you know, use dates, or you can use coconut sugar to have not as much, or just use less cane sugar in your baking. But if you put it in your smoothie, just put it right in there with a banana and you're in good shape with your blueberries. So now that we've had our food demonstration for today, let's do a little meditation, okay? So we want to definitely consider what we eat in our, as far as our daily maintaining our health and a healthy lifestyle, healthy brain, and longevity.
So I'm actually seeing this nutritionist who is like a longevity nutritionist. So she's giving me suggestions, ideas, and supplements to help me to make sure that I stay around for a long time. So that's what I want to do. And I want you to too. And I want you to have a happy life and to be healthy. So let's start by taking a few moments. Take a step back from whatever you're doing, if you're able to. And if you're driving, please pay attention to the road. Focus on the road and keep your hands on the steering wheel and be a safe driver. So let's all take a moment and let the body relax. So I'll say the word I and just pretend you're speaking to yourself. I'm not speaking to you, you are speaking to yourself. I allow my body to relax. I start to notice the air that I'm breathing in and out through my nostrils. I notice the temperature of the air going in and out of my nostrils. And I notice the air is cool as I inhale and the air is warm as I exhale. I also notice the temperature of the room that I'm in or the place that I'm at. And I notice the temperature of my skin. And I'm noticing that as I notice things around me, I start to relax automatically. It's just what happens. When we bring our attention to the present moment, if I see things, I notice what I'm hearing. I notice the sounds I'm hearing outside of me. So you hear my voice. You may hear a little bit. You hear the music. You may hear sounds around you, such as maybe voices of other people. Maybe you have people in the house that you live with, or roommates. Or you have a pet, you have a dog or a cat, maybe you're driving and you hear the hum, the sound of the car. So notice all the sounds that you're hearing. I notice the sounds I'm hearing around me, and I allow those sounds to remind me to go deeper into my place of rest and relaxation. So we always start our meditation with a relaxation exercise. Meditation step number one is to relax our body. So let's take a few breaths in and out a little deeper. The deeper breathing helps the body to relax. So I take a nice deep inhalation. I'm breathing in a nice deep breath, breathing in positive energy, coolness and light. And as I exhale, I let go of tension and toxins in my body and in my mind. And I notice that as I exhale, my shoulders are starting to drop away from my ears. And different parts of my body are starting to relax. And sometimes you might notice that you sigh, like you just let go and you have this exhale through your mouth. And that's good. That means you're relaxing. So we breathe in nice and deeply, if you can. If it makes you lightheaded or dizzy, please just breathe normally. Breathing in positive energy, coolness, and light. And as I exhale, I let go of any thoughts that no longer serve me. I'm letting go of things such as self-doubt, self-criticism, criticism of others, feelings that make me feel tired, worries,
let's just put all that aside for now. Let those thoughts, which we call wasteful thoughts, imagine those are just like pieces of paper. They're trash, and we're going to sweep them away. We have a big magic broom. We're standing on the beach, and let's sweep away any thoughts that are negative or wasteful. And don't make the thoughts that don't make me feel good. Let's let those thoughts go, because those thoughts do not serve me. And they are not for my highest good. And I'm only focusing on those thoughts that are for my highest good. So as I'm breathing in and out, I'm going to focus more on my exhalations, because as I exhale deeper, then I can take a deeper inhalation, followed by another nice slow exhalation. If you've been following me on Instagram, or maybe you've seen on YouTube box breathing, please try that. If you have any stress in your life or any anxiety, and the slower breathing helps you to calm your mind and it slows down your heart rate. Okay, so we'll do a little bit right now, but I can't show you what I'm doing. It's like a box. So you inhale, it's like you're from the left corner drawing a line up. You inhale, 1, 2, 3, 4 from the bottom up. And then you hold your breath just for a moment, like you're drawing a box from the left upper corner to the right. Hold for a moment, and then exhale down, drawing a line from the right side down. Exhale, 3, 4. And then you hold the breath, drawing the box going to the right. And then again, inhale, 1, 2, 3, 4. Hold, 2, 3, 4. Exhale, 2, 3, 4. Hold, 2, 3, 4. So try that on your own. As you start to slow your breathing down, your thoughts also start to calm down, and your heartbeat regulates if you have any tension or anxiety in your body or in your mind. So I let my body relax. I'm breathing evenly and slowly. Every inhalation is an inspiration, bringing me freshly oxygenated oxygen into my bloodstream, into all of my organs and my glands and my brain. And as I exhale, I let go of any toxins and tensions left in my body. And every exhalation is a relaxation. I'm breathing in positive energy, goodness, and light. And as I exhale, I let go of any thoughts that no longer serve me. And now let's do a quick kind of body scan. Just noticing. We're just going to notice starting from our toes. We're going to notice and relax our toes. Relax my toes, my ankles, the soles of my feet, my heels. Relax my shins and my calves. Relax the backs of my legs and the front of my legs. My knees are relaxed. Relax my hips, my belly, my low back. 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Relax the middle of my back and my upper back. Relax my shoulder blades, and I let my shoulders drop away from my ears. I relax my upper arms and my elbows, my forearms and my wrists.
Relax my hands and my fingers, my knuckles, my wrists. My arms are like completely limp, like wet dish rags. And my fingers are like wet noodles. And moving up my body, I relax my throat, my upper chest, relax the sides of my neck, relax the back of my neck and the base of my skull. I relax my entire skull and all the muscles in my face, my jaw, my teeth, my tongue, my nose, my eyes and my ears. Relax my skin and my hair. The front side of my body is relaxed. The back side of my body is relaxed. The right side and the left side of my body are both relaxed. I relax the soles of my feet and the top of my head. My body is completely relaxed. And now I'm going to just bring all my energy as if I'm bringing it up from the ground upwards, like I'm breathing in from the ground up. And as I exhale, bring all of my awareness to the center of my forehead. And I'm aware of a beautiful sparkling star shining at the center of my forehead. My body is the temple of the soul. And I am the soul, the inner being, that lives inside my body. I take good care of my body because this is my home where I live. So I'm going to read a few things to you, and I also take care of my mind. I'm going to read a little bit from Louise Hay's book, Love Your Body. These are positive affirmations for loving and appreciating your body. So I love my mind. My mind enables me to recognize the beautiful miracle of my body. I am glad to be alive. I affirm with my mind that I have the power to heal myself. My mind chooses the thoughts that create my future moment by moment for my highest good. My power comes through the use of my mind. I choose the thoughts that make me feel good. I love and appreciate my beautiful mind. And I love my immune system. My immune system is strong and vigorous. It protects my body and keeps me in perfect health. Knowing that my immune system responds to my every thought, I choose healthy thinking. I think only loving positive thoughts that enhance and support my immune system. I love and appreciate my beautiful immune system. So let's take a moment and affirm within ourselves that we will eat healthy, drink enough water, stay hydrated, get fresh air every day, exercise, get lots of rest. This is the only body we have, so we need to take good care of it. And we need to take care of that brain, so please take care of yours. Now let's start to bring our awareness back to the room we're in. Take a nice deep inhalation and a nice long, slow exhalation. I blink my eyes, I stretch my arms, I wiggle my fingers and my toes, and I feel grounded, I feel stable, my mind is relaxed. And I'm ready to continue the rest of my evening and the rest of my day, feeling calm and peaceful and happy. Thank you so much for joining me today on Peace Time. I'm your host, Halima. I'd love to hear your feedback. You can reach me at peacetime@kuci.org or follow me on Instagram at Peacetime on the Air. I hope you have a beautiful, beautiful night and a beautiful weekend. Take good care of yourself. Remember, you are the most important person in your life. 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

0: 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My name is Ann. You're listening to Operation Community Stimulus. You can always reach me through my website, which is operationcommunitystimulus.com. We have some exciting information to share with listeners tonight about a dear friend of mine that has got a long career in education. Her name is Ellie Ward. She actually still works at Mission Hills. Is that correct, Ellie?
1: That's correct.
0: Okay. Ellie, can you share with our listeners maybe some of the education and about your education and your student training?
1: Okay. I started out in a teacher's college and majored in elementary education and minored in what would now be called special education. And I did my student teaching my first year in a class of gifted students that the lowest IQ was 120. My second year, I taught mentally retarded students whose highest IQ was 85.
0: So I guess you've seen a few changes over the years, no doubt.
1: I certainly have.
0: Now, where did you start your career as a teacher?
1: I started in Bloomfield, New Jersey, many, many years ago, and have seen many, many changes over the years. One of the biggest things is that at the end of every school year, I had to sign an affidavit that I had read 5 verses from the Bible and prayed every day.
0: And this was in a public school?
1: Public school.
0: Wow, that's amazing. Things have changed, haven't they?
1: Sure have. And then in 1963, the principal came and took the Bibles out of the classroom. And that's when I really saw a change in education.
0: That is amazing. That's amazing. What about, and I understand that there's some changes that have taken place in the lunch department as well.
1: Well, when I taught in New Jersey, the students went home for lunch. And here in California, they have lunch at school. Mm-hmm. And when I went to the Christian school, we did not have all of the extra help that we now have. And we used to have lunch with the kids. And in order to keep them under control, I would read to them while they ate.
0: Wow. You know, I would think, and being from New Jersey, I would think getting home for lunch would be a little bit of a difficult of a task for not only the students, but the teachers as well. Am I right or right?
1: You're wrong. It was wonderful having the kids go home. And as a teacher, it meant that we had that much longer to have lunch ourselves.
0: That's cute. Well, was it a big ordeal? I mean, they had to have their boots, and I'm
1: oh, you know. In bad weather? Oh, my goodness. Yes, between the rain. But rain didn't bother them like it does in California. But when I taught first grade, putting on boots at recess time, taking them off, putting them on again when they went home at lunchtime, taking them off when they came back, after school, putting them back on again. Yes, it was an ordeal, but it was fun.
0: That's cute. What about, what kind of grades can you share with our listeners, which grades you've taught to?
1: I've taught everything from first grade through sixth grade, except second grade. Favorite grades is fifth and sixth.
0: Mm-hmm. Why is that?
1: The kids are a little bit older. I enjoyed teaching them. I enjoyed teaching the subjects more. I'm more an older person teacher rather than the little ones.
0: That's amazing. What about homework? Do you see a difference in homework, or what was your style for giving, assigning homework to your students?
1: Okay. Well, originally, we did not give homework. The only thing that students did was they studied for tests, they read, and they did some projects. But basically, the work was done in school. I am not a homework believer. I feel that it is the teacher's job to do the teaching. However, and I'm going to use this as an example, you have a student that is good in math, and so then at night they have to do more math problems. You have a student that is poor in math, they have to do math problems. It's certainly not going to make them a better math student because they have to do more math. My philosophy was what they didn't finish in school, they had to do at home.
0: I see. That's amazing. What about, let's say you as a student, did you have any struggles that might have helped you to be a better teacher?
1: Oh, yes. I always wanted to be a teacher from the time I was 3 years old, but in the fourth grade, I refused to learn my multiplication facts. And I can remember Miss Tatton standing there pointing to those flashcards, and I would not learn them. So they put me in the slow fifth grade. And we ended up having a brand new teacher who, guess what? Her gifting was math and math. And we did math until it came out of our ears. And then, of course, I learned my

0: college teaching computer science, which was her gifting, and set up the whole curriculum for computer science.
1: And this was one of your school teachers yourself?
0: My very first teacher that I loved, brand new teacher.
1: Have you ever had any communications with any of your teachers once you become a teacher yourself?
0: Oh, yes. Number one, this particular one that I was in contact with until she passed away, and a PE teacher that I had in elementary school that then taught PE when I was in school. And yeah, I was in touch with her until she passed away too.
1: I think that's the teacher that at one time I had heard you mention that she had come to teach PE at your class. Is that the story?
0: The school that I taught in, she happened to be the PE teacher. Mm-hmm. And we met together on Friday afternoons in the principal's conference room. And I said to her, Jan, did you have blonde hair at one time? And she said, yes. I said, then you were my PE teacher when I was at Demarest School. And I sat there and figured out how many years ago it was.
1: That's amazing.
0: But then we became friends. So, you know, you end up saying stupid things and you get loved for it.
1: I love it. And this all took place in New Jersey, not out here in California.
0: Yes, that's correct.
1: What about some of your students? Do you ever keep in contact or anything with any of your students that you've had over the years?
0: Yes, I'm still in contact with several of the students that I had back in New Jersey. And then I'm still in contact with one student that I had in Long Beach. And now, since I've been at the Christian school, I am in contact with many of them. Mm-hmm. And I was always known as the mean teacher. But the mean teacher, I found out many years later, was that I said what I meant and meant what I said. And one year, my husband and I went to 14 weddings. Now, the kids didn't get married when they were in the seventh grade, so they were out of high school and out of college. So I think I made some kind of inroads in people's lives.
1: That really is amazing. That's nice to know that we've got some teachers out there that go in that direction. So that's kind of what you hear from you. So you do hear from your students then today. That's great. How long have you been out of the classroom, Ellie?
0: Okay, well, I taught for 39 years. You're going to now find out how old I am. I taught for 39 years, and I've been out of the classroom 18 years.
1: Mm-hmm. Wow.
0: And in the interim, I was an assistant administrator at a school that the school started back in 1980, and now I'm librarian at that school.
1: Now, I have to ask you something, Ellie. When most people have retired at your age, do you still work because you want to?
0: I want to work. I love being with the kids. They are my joy.
1: I wonder who loves it the most, you or them?
0: Both.
1: That's cute. No, I think you're definitely an asset. Have you ever, I understand that you spoke to a couple years ago, it's called ACSI, is that right, the convention?
0: Uh-huh.
1: And that one of your former students was involved with this. Can you share with us some of the what took place with this?
0: Yes, this was a student that in the school that I'm at, we had home visits. And I went to this student's home an afternoon, and my thought was always to pray with them and ask them about their relationship with the Lord. Mm-hmm. And he accepted the Lord that day, and from then on in, we've been friends. And he went to the association office and wanted to know if at the convention we could do a seminar on the influence of my sixth grade teacher on my life.
1: That is amazing. That's amazing. So this event that you did it with your student, is that right?
0: We did it together, yes.
1: And then ACSI, is this a convention that takes place once a year? Or
0: Once a year in Anaheim. It's Association for Christian Schools International.
1: That's amazing. And what does this student do today? This particular student, is he?
0: He is now recruiting and community relations coordinator for Biola's School of Education.
1: That's amazing.
0: And still in contact with him. Yeah, in fact, his daughter was named after me.
1: Oh, wow. And how old is she now?
0: Two.
1: Two?

0: So the Ellie is going on and on and on.
1: That's awesome. What made you go from the public to the Christian schools? What made you make the change there?
2: Well, I was seeing so many changes in public school that I really and truly did not agree with. Number one, I feel that students, when they come to this country, should learn English, and that we should not have to do everything as English as a second language. And I just said to the Lord, do you want me in public school or out of public school? And when Proposition 13 came along and I had not taught long enough in Long Beach, I was given a pink slip, and I thought that was God's way of saying, time for you to move on.
1: That's amazing. What do you, what's the difference? Did you see any difference in the education between New Jersey and California? I mean, I'm assuming that you taught, how many years in New Jersey?
2: 14.
1: And how many years here? The rest of the time.
2: The rest of the time. The rest of the time. I had always heard that California was so far advanced as far as education was concerned. However, I have to be honest with you, I did not find that because I went from the sixth grade in New Jersey to the sixth grade here, and the kids were no more advanced here than they were in New Jersey. Kids are going to be kids.
1: You know what? I was just getting ready to swallow and say kids are kids no matter where you go, aren't they?
2: Yes.
1: That's cute. I know you had some childhood issues and things, and as we all do, everybody has things from their childhood. Could you share with our listeners maybe something that from your past that might make them realize that, you know, we all have issues and how you handled it?
2: Okay. Yes, we all do have issues. This is hard to admit, but I'm not pushing it down. I was molested by my dad for many, many years. But because my dad was my dad and I did not know any better, it happened. Mm-hmm. And I had many questions. However, one of the things that after I was an adult, I really and truly prayed, even though I did not have a relationship with the Lord at that time. And so the forgiveness began way before that, that I knew that my dad had been molested, at least we thought so. Mm-hmm. And after a while, I know so. And I know that he was a very hurting man. And I forgave him, and I was able to move on. Now, I have a little story to tell you about that because I taught with a gal who was in marriage and family counseling, and she taught next to me for a year. And when she found out that I had been molested as a child, she said, actually, it wasn't only as a child. It was later on, too. She said, Ellie, you don't have any of the signs of being molested as a child. She said, I have to pick your brains. And she took me to the Ritz-Carlton for breakfast one morning. And actually, she picked my brains. And it was just the forgiveness of the Lord that I was able to move on. Did I forget about it? No. But I think really and truly the Lord has allowed me through that experience to help others. Mm-hmm. Because I had to have an abortion, and I really and truly felt that, okay, God, did you want me to get into the abortion clinic things? And I really felt, not through an audible voice, but that God really and truly wanted me not to go into the abortion clinics, but that he would provide opportunities over time for me to be able to minister to other gals and women who have gone through the same thing. And that has happened, and I truly thank the Lord for it.
1: I heard on the news recently, you know, Robin Roberts has had cancer from ABC, and I've heard her mention that her mother always told her, make your mess your message.
2: Exactly.
1: And we all have it.
2: Exactly. And you know what? Every family has baggage. Mm-hmm. Everybody has something hidden in the closet. And I think people who do not deal with that end up being in trouble themselves. And I feel that the Lord has really allowed me to be open and honest and get over it. And I feel that I'm really and truly healed.
1: That's amazing. Do you have any advice for anybody out there that maybe going through something, you know, similar or maybe not even similar in any way that they could reach out to?
2: Well, I am always available, and once I have let people know, I have had people come to me. Mm-hmm. And my advice would be, you know what? If you have something, go to somebody that you trust and talk with them about it, because they can help you get through it. I was back in New Jersey this summer, and I ended up speaking with a niece.
1: Mm-hmm. Mm-hmm. She had no clue.
2: She had no clue.
1: I guess maybe you must feel like that the past is pretty important then, huh?
2: It is, mm-hmm. but we got to move on.
1: Mm-hmm.
2: We do not
1: mm-hmm.
2: dwell on the past. I am not a victim. I think that there's too many people that play the victim mentality, because then they can wallow in their, and I don't feel that I have to do that.
1: Well, I kind of feel like everybody has issues, and those in denial are worse than the rest of us.
2: That's true. That's true.
1: Well, now, I want to change subjects here with your marriage that you had 47 years. Can you share with our listeners a little bit about, you know, wow, what can you share? You know, the wow factor that kept you married for 47 years nowadays is quite unusual. It was unusual for me.
2: Well, first of all, I always said that I'd rather be single and happy than married and miserable. And there were five things that I came up with the man that I wanted if I was going to marry. And my sweet husband had two of the five. And he was a wonderful, wonderful man. He was wonderful character, full of integrity. Mm-hmm. And just a wonderful, wonderful husband.
1: And how long has it been since your husband passed away?
2: 5 months.
1: 5 months. And how do you feel like it's, you know, with you, how have you dealt with it as far as, you know, because a lot of times people just really fall apart after being with somebody for almost 50 years.
2: No, I did not fall apart because, number one, he had been sick for a while. And last year he really wanted to go home and be with the Lord. And I think God was preparing me through that whole time so that when he did pass, I was ready. Mm-hmm. And because I have a wonderful family, wonderful friends, and because I am at school with those fantastic kids, it has really and truly gotten me through this whole thing.
1: Well, now I understand that you're involved with the fundraisers for is it a book fair that you do once?
2: Well, at our school, we have a book fair uh-huh. twice a year.
1: Mm-hmm. Mm-hmm.
2: And I have a wonderful mother that helps mm-hmm. me with that. And that's how we raise money to buy books for the school.
1: What about the kids? Do they enjoy buying books?
2: Oh, yes. And I think that, number one, because the parents know that it's a fundraiser, but also because so many bookstores are going out of business.
1: Mm-hmm.
2: And parents want the kids to read,
1: mm-hmm.
2: they buy
1: mm-hmm.
2: books.
1: Mm-hmm. Well, now, I understand that you are that you didn't like to read when you were younger.
2: No, I did not like to read when I was younger, because when I was younger, every time we had read a book, we had to write a book report. And I am not a writer. I am a proofreader.
1: Oh, I know that. I know that. I know that.
2: And so when I became a teacher, I made up my mind that the kids were not going to have mm-hmm. to write a book mm-hmm. report every time they read a book.
1: Mm-hmm.
2: So I became very creative mm-hmm. with ways of them getting the information out. We did mobiles.
1: Mm-hmm.
2: We did dioramas. We did biographies where they had to dress as the person, bring in some kind of a prop,
1: mm-hmm.
2: and then give a very short summary mm-hmm. of the person's life. And to this day, I still make apple butter every Christmas because of a student that did a book report about Johnny Appleseed and brought in the apple butter.
1: <That's good. laughs>
2: And you've gotten some of it.
1: I have gotten some of your apple butter as well as your cranberries.
2: The cranberry relish. That's right. Those are my two specialties.
1: I know that you're, when it comes to the holidays, I've seen the Christmas card list that you do and the support, because I was around when Bill, your husband, passed away.
2: Yeah.
1: And it was very inspiring for me. Even the whole way that you handled his passing was just like, amazing.
2: Well, I know where he is. We have this, such a wonderful relationship with the Lord, and that's where he wanted to be.
1: Well, what amazed me is how he was able to communicate so well right up to the end, you know.
2: Oh, yeah. Well, one of the things, he many years ago started writing lists of the songs and the scriptures that he wanted done at his memorial service. Mm-hmm. And he even told me who we wanted to be part of it. And so right up to the very end, we knew that that's the way it was going to take place. And it did.
1: It was planned out, wasn't it?
2: It was planned.
1: Yeah, well, he definitely had a sharp mind. I remember seeing him read a lot and pray a lot.
2: He was a prayer warrior. He loved to read. He loved to read history, biographies. He was opinionated. He watched a lot of TV. However, he did not like all of the what most people watch, the different shows. He was a real Jeopardy and Wheel of Fortune, and he loved the cooking shows because one of the things that he loved to do, he loved to cook and he loved to bake, and he did that.
1: Well, I know as a child he had polio, which I don't believe we have any polio. Kids don't come down with polio.
2: No, because they get the polio vaccine nowadays, but he had an aunt that massaged his legs and right side for many months. And he was in the service three different times, so it didn't affect his going into the service. He just had what an adopted niece would say, Uncle Bill, you have bird legs just like my daddy.
1: That's cute. No, you guys were definitely a team.
2: Yes, we were a team.
1: I mean,
2: well, and I think that one of the things that helped was, number one, I've always said that there are three things that cause problems in marriages.
1: And that is?
2: In-laws, kids, and money. Now, Bill's parents were gone before we got married. We moved 3,000 miles away from mine. We had no kids and no money, no problems.
1: So that's the secret, huh? Well, is there anything that you'd like to share before we end this interview with listeners that you think might be, you know, I mean, you've had such an amazing...
2: I think one of the things that I really would like to share is, number one, keep in contact with people. Continue to be friends. You don't have to be everyday telephone people. Christmas time is a good time to reach out to people. When somebody comes to mind, I know that computers and emails are very, very important to people nowadays. But I find keeping cards at home, thinking of you, and just sending a card out to somebody, or picking up the phone and just saying, I'm thinking of you, how are you doing, rather than just, okay, it goes by.
1: Since Bill passed, do you get much, what's the word I want to use, much time that to get bored?
2: That's a good question. Mm-hmm. Before, for many years, when we were busy, he would end up writing us on the calendar on a Saturday or Sunday. And so, therefore, if anybody called us, we were busy. The only one that we would interrupt that for was a niece and a nephew.
1: Right.
2: Now, I end up writing me on the calendar. And so if somebody calls, sorry, I'm busy.
1: Well, I know you've been traveling quite a bit, and it's...
2: Well,
1: you know,
2: I've done two things since Bill passed away. Yeah. I went up to Santa Barbara to visit friends, and then back to New Jersey.
1: And now you're off to...
2: Arizona for other friends.
1: And we're just midsummer here, too. Well, is there any email address or anything we can give listeners? Or, you know, I can leave my web address as well. You can always reach me through my website.
2: Well, if anybody has any questions... especially about what I talked about originally. And if somebody needs somebody to talk to, listen to, I've got two good ears. They could always reach me at weward@sbcglobal.net.
1: 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And thank you, Ellie.
2: You're welcome. Thank you for having me.

I'm in Irvine. We are so happy to have you this wonderful evening. I love a good Friday night. I hope you do too. I love being able to chill, knowing that the week is over, the weekend is here. And I think there is no better way to chill than with some awesome, awesome live music. Let's get ready for what's up next. The following content was previously aired in December of 2025. 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Happy holidays, everybody. Whatever you celebrate, we are always here for it. I'm just a big fan of any kind of holiday where I get to eat food and I get presents. So we've got two wonderful bands for you today. Actually, don't tell the other ones this, but two of my favorite bands that performed here on Live at the Station. Let's listen to our first band, Slim Jeff and the Homies. They are such a vibe. I am so excited to be able to play them for you. Hope you have a good time.

pieces, peace, we go to the moon. 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

tonight, we coming to you live and direct from KUCI 88.9 FM. My name is Slim Jeff, and these are the homies. We got Low on vocals, GX on the keys, Jay on the drums, and Dom on the bass. Jazz rap, this is the vibe. We hope y'all enjoy it.

0: 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If y'all want some more, we about to get busy.
1: Let's go Anteaters.
0: Let's go Anteaters. Zot, zot, zot, zot, yeah. Zot. It's my alma mater, man. This next one we're going to do for you guys is called Planets Away. Hope you dig it.

that. 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Heat from 80 beats versus courtesy of me though. 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Talk about watches and big chains plenty.

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0: We're gonna keep the bass lines groovy, we're gonna keep the lyrics potent, and we're gonna keep the vocals smooth. Slim Jeff and the homies. You were just listening to Planets Away. That's how I feel sometimes. Far, far away in a faraway galaxy, I met the homies and we created some outer space intergalactic vibes for the people of the world. GX on the keys one time. Yeah, yeah. All right. 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
1: Feeling great. 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
0: This next one we're going to play for y'all. It's called In the Cuddy. Sneaky bass line, but smooth vibes.
1: Let's go.
0: Dom on the bass one time.

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0: I'm representing Leimert Park. 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Jay's Inglewood. Dom is Long Beach. Lo is our California sister by transportation and transformation.
1: Yes, yes. Yes. Originally from the Southern Illinois.
0: Right. Got that Midwest swang.
1: Okay.
0: Right, man. We hope y'all feeling good out there in Radio Land. Listen to this on the radio, watching this on YouTube, you know. We're going to keep the vibes going for you. This next one is called Shakis. That's a Swedish word. It means fatso. It's kind of like a joke for me because I'm slim, right? Shakis.

enter space. Outer space from my inner space. 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Thoughts interlock with a sweet escape. Maybe next time bring a Swedish date. Huh, and she referred to me as shock. It's oxymoronic, but I dig it. No, she

authentic love, that soul nourishing, soul enriching love, that thing that'll make you travel to the ends of the earth and all around the world, two times and back type of love, that forever love, you know, eternal love, that love, love, you can't beat that. So once again, if you got a real one, keep a real one. And if you a real one, find a real one. Love is blind, y'all. It's in our hearts and not our minds, y'all. How it go, love?

Slim Jeff and the homies. That song is called Shockus. Oh yeah. If y'all feeling good, we feeling good. Yeah, we appreciate the applause. We got a studio audience in here. They're giving us heart signs and stuff like that. You know, we'll accept it all. We take PayPal, Venmo, Cash App, heart signs. Nah, we out here, man. Me and the homies bringing the jazz rap vibe for you, you know. This next one we're going to play for you guys is called Top Down. This is kind of like a summer bop. Video out on YouTube, though. Slim Jeff, Top Down, man. Go peep that if you can. We're going to get into it, though. KUCI, we appreciate y'all for having us. We're having a great time.

0: good, feeling great. 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Oh, that's the point. We gotta sweat. We gotta get all these the spirit up out us. Yeah, it's getting hot in here, man. You know, cause the beats is fire, the band is fire. Yeah. Low over there smoking it.
1: Hey, let's go.
0: We out here. This next one is called Dipping and Mobbing. Just some tales from the city. I'm a Crenshaw baby, man. If y'all don't know about that, look it up. Shout out to Nipsey Hussle, man. Rest in peace, my brother. Dipping and mobbing. Yeah. Yeah. Yeah.

0: Oh yeah, Slim Jeff and the homies coming to you live and direct from KUCI 88.9. Low on the vocals, GX on the keys, J on the drums, Dom on the bass, Slim Jeff in the place. Keeping it psychedelic for you, keeping it groovy, keeping this jazz rap alive and well. Yeah.
1: Sometimes you gotta dip, sometimes you gotta mop.
0: Yeah, you gotta make tough decisions out there. Tough choices out there.
1: For real.
0: Sometimes you gotta dip, sometimes you gotta mop. Amen.
1: And knowing which one is the wisdom.
0: Amen.
1: It's all
0: sister.
1: The difference.
0: Oh man. All the people out there in Radio Land, we having a good time with y'all. We're gonna play one more song. One more song for y'all. And then we out of here. So I hope y'all enjoying what you hear. We are Slim Jeff and the homies, and we're going to do something a little groovy for you. It's called Tonight, and I hope you dig it.
1: Let's go, anteaters. Eat them ants.
0: The only anteaters.
1: Okay.
0: You know, the one and only.
1: Original, okay.
0: Yeah, they don't know. This. I went to school here.
1: Wow, alma mater.
0: This is my alma mater. I was studying books and being a great kid.
1: Wow.
0: And not getting into any trouble at all.
1: Not at all.
0: Good for me, man. Look at me go.
1: Hooked on phonics. Proud of you.
0: All right, KUCI. We're going to play this last one called Tonight. Let's get into it. Shout out Olivia in there on the boards holding us down.
1: Yeah, yeah.
0: Let's get it. Let's get it.

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We hope you're feeling real good and feeling real special.

0: Peace.
1: What excellent performers. I mean, I know that there are some limitations to, like, listening to something on the radio. You can't quite capture the exact sound you would get if you were in person. But still, I hope that that gave you kind of a little taste, a tidbit, if you will, of how wonderful Slim Jeff and the Homies are. They're excellent performers, really nice people, too. I feel like that's important to mention. Everyone likes when people are nice, and they were really, really nice, really sweet. So I hope you go check them out. I mean, they're on some streaming platform somewhere. I can't remember off the top of my head, but they've got some great songs, a great sound. Their video will be up on our YouTube page pretty soon, and we've got some quick PSAs to play for you, and then don't worry, I'm going to give you even more amazing music. Our next band is called Kit Major. They are also excellent performers, very visual. Kit in particular does a lot of high kicks that I really reminds me how deeply inflexible I am, but you know, I'm excited. So let's listen to some

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6: I know I told you like 30 seconds ago. No, we played a minute and 46 seconds worth of PSAs. So I know I told you a minute and 46 seconds ago that we were going to be listening to Kit Major up next. I just wanted to tell you again how amazing Kit Major is and how excited I am for you to hear them. Great band, great performers. I think they tour. I hope they do because I kind of want to go see them in concert now. You know, I want to see like the stage presence that I got to witness in the studio again. I think y'all will too after you hear them. And maybe go check out that YouTube video of their performance as well. Kit does a lot of high kicks. I talked about this earlier. A lot of high kicks, a lot of dancing around that I haven't really seen with some other performers we've had here. And that was just so much more fun and engaging. And I think it really makes the vibe even better. So hope you check out the visuals. If not, though, just tune in, sit back, relax, and listen to Kit Major here on your favorite radio station, KUCI 88.9 FM, Irvine.

Cool. Well, this is really exciting to be here at KUCI. My name is Kit Major, and I just had to do a little mouth check because I felt like maybe I hit my mouth. This song is called Sponge.

0: Sweet.
1: Danced a little hard. 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
2: Leave all this in for the realness.
1: Cool, I think. All right, well, sweet. This next song is new, and we just shot the music video for this, and it's called Not As Witty. I wanna be your B-A-B-E. I wanna write you a love letter. But everything is

So you can find us at Kit Major on all socials, Instagram, the TikTok, the YouTube, the Spotify. And before we get into this next song, I think we've reached a part of the set where the leather jacket comes off. This song's called Potion Cellar. I'm rather disproportionate, got teeth locked in a mess. Sometimes when I forget my pills, I wake up too depressed. And I walk into your boutique. Sometimes

fix it here again. Now once it stops, I won't stop, I'll be tweaking till the end. And I tell you, I'll be careful, I'm lying through my teeth. I want to feel so beautified, I want to be sexy. Oh, shit, so up. Give me your finest option, baby.

So, we've been having a lot of fun. We've been singing some tunes that are new, some tunes that just came out, some that came out a couple years ago, and that's what this one is. This one's called Let Me In Your Band. But before we get into it, I want to introduce the lovely people playing here tonight. That beautiful bass that you hear right now, that is Miss Camber. And on drums, we got Hot Tub Tommy.

Thank you. So this next song is unreleased. And honestly, don't know when. But it's called Punk Rock Boyfriend. And I wrote it when I was at No Values Fest a couple years ago, ready to see the Misfits. And I looked around and I saw every little punk couple holding hands and was just like, when? When is it my turn? Would like that sometime. 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I think I'm at a last stand. Somewhere in the record store, he feels it way too often. Hit my number 1-4-7 if you're rotten. I want a boyfriend. I want a boyfriend. 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

boyfriend.

0: 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How are you guys doing?
1: Don't worry, the music isn't over. I just want to remind you that you're listening to KUCI 88.9 FM in Irvine, California. 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
0: One, two, three, yuck. 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

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Little disturbing library. No, I don't want.

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We've got two more left. And it's been very, very fun to be here, KUCI. I'm not going to shout out my cousin who's here because that would be embarrassing for him. But if you're listening, hello. The song is called I Wish You Didn't Hate Me So Much.

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I'm counting sheep but running now. 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

0: did you all enjoy Kit Major as much as I did? Because I loved hearing them in the studio, and I loved hearing them again just now. Great performers, great band. My favorite song is Potion Cellar. I feel like it has just enough spook that it's like Halloween-y, but it works year-round. It's just a great song. It's fun. It's so fun, honestly. That's all I got for it. It's just fun and silly and witchy, and it's perfect. So that was Kit Major. They were an awesome band to hear, and I've got some quick PSAs for us, and then we're going to get into some new music. This isn't live bands anymore. We're moving into some traditional KUCI music, you know. I got to save some more, so you keep tuning back in. Next week, actually, we have some fun bands. If I remember correctly, it's the 26th. The next week is Versus Self, who was a lot of fun, and I'm excited to hear them on the 2nd of January. That's the right day, I think. Let's get these PSAs before I have to check my math.
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0: I wonder if I put on a mustache and walked into a liquor store, they would believe I'm 21. I am already, regardless of anything, but if I was like, I'm 21, even though I'm a girl, and being having a mustache means I'm totally 21, I wonder if they would believe me, you know? I think that's funny. It's a good PSA, but it kind of only works for men. We've got some amazing music coming up for you. First on our set list is Zombieland by Jake Bugg. And I know I was just talking about like Halloween vibes, and I guess we're kind of here, but hopefully you've watched Nightmare Before Christmas recently, so you're in the mood. Let's listen.

I feel like I'm drinking cortisol as we're getting through finals season right now. My goodness. And I'm not even like, I'm in demanding classes, but my classes aren't as demanding as other people's. And I'm like, oh my gosh, I guess we're all drinking cortisol today. That was Cortisol by My Kid Brother. Fun fact, I'm not going to disclose what streaming service I've been using to listen to my music personally, but the one that I use did a little like end of year count. And my top song for the year was another song by My Kid Brother called Paper Houses, because apparently I listened to it so much. And you know what? I love My Kid Brother. I love their stuff. I'm devastated that they're not putting out any more music right now. They're on indefinite hiatus. But they're a great band, and I hope that you listen to them as well. Before that was Belly Up by Return to Dust and Zombieland by Jake Bug. Next up, Speed of Light by the Glorious Sons. And oh my gosh, their music truly is glorious in the best way.

Take me to your best friend's house. Actually, don't take me. Take KUCI. 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Listen in. 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Just listen to music. No phones, no nothing. Just kick it old style. Radio's been around a lot longer than you think, and it has been amazing for a lot longer than you think. Next up, we have Carousel by Amber Run, another amazing banger that was on my top three songs this year. Actually, if I pull up, because I took a screenshot of my top five songs, for nobody in particular to care, we had Paper Houses by My Kid Brother, Carousel by Amber Run, Staring at the Sun by TV on the Radio, Fill Your Brains by Harrison Brome, and then last but not least was No Soy de Aquí, No Soy de Allá by Facundo Cabral, who I am in love with a little bit. Makes me cry every time I listen to that song, but I love it. So let's listen to my second most listened to song of the year, Carousel, Amber Run.

That was Find Me Out by Peter McPoland. And that to me is like the epitome of like the emo, like not emo, but just like emotional, like, I don't know how to say this, like yearning. What's the word I want actually, truly? I don't know. It's like very garage rocky to me, very just raw emotion. That's the word I kind of want. It's like raw emotion in musical form. And I truly do love that song. Before that, we heard Sure as Spring by La Luz from the album It's Alive and Carousel by Amber Run. Y'all, I am vibing so hard. We got like 20 minutes left of wonder for us to enjoy today. I don't know what I want to do, though. What should we play? I wonder. I don't know. We'll see what we're feeling. We'll see what my playlist kind of comes up with for me. But whatever it is, I pinky promise it'll be such a vibe. Absolutely. You know, I have an idea. I know what I want to play for you guys. Are you ready? Let's listen. Paper Houses by My Kid Brother.

But Is It You? You just heard This Isn't You by Archer O, which I just texted to a friend and made him listen to it too, because I think it's a great song. That was from The Internal Theater, their most recent album, to my knowledge, and I think it's among their best work. I will say I really, really do adore pretty much everything they've put out, so I don't know if it's the best, I don't know if it's the worst, I think it's just awesome, because everything they make is awesome. Before that, we heard Sucker Punch by the Keystones, and I'm going to double check, because of course I put away my playlist before I was done with it. I'm being silly today. And of course, Paper Houses by My Kid Brother. Was that Sucker Punch by the Keystones? Yes, it was. I am paying attention, I swear. Alrighty. Next up, we have, in our last 10 minutes exactly, Broken Luck by, and I can remember who. This is the thing. Oh, this is the artist that I was going to have trouble pronouncing. What Rabbit Object is what I think it is, but it's like a username. There's no vowels in it. It's just WHT.RBBT.OBJ. So hopefully that's right. And it's from the album Oscar Bravo Juliet. Let's just listen and enjoy, huh? Thank you so much for tuning in to KUCI 88.9 FM this lovely Friday evening. You are hearing Live at the Station, Broken Luck.

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I'm Dennis Sims. Hope you will enjoy tonight's show. 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

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This is Dennis Sims. 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

0: Well, that'll do it for tonight's show here on KUCI. I hope you enjoyed it. Like I mentioned before, don't go anywhere though. The show continues. 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

Good evening. Welcome into Life's Too Short here on KUCI 88.5 here in Irvine. You heard the song. You know what time it is. We've got about 2 hours of punk rock, Scott. And what the hell does that feel like playing for this evening? Alrighty. We are right into our summer schedule here at the station. And I figured the best way to start off our very first week here for summer is to start off with a full show of new releases. So normally, you know, I'll stick with my routine of doing an hour of new releases. And then our second hour, just some like a fun mix of music. Sometimes I'll put a theme to it. Sometimes it'll just be like what I feel like listening to for the week or what I've been listening to the week. And I'll throw that all together. But this week we are going to be doing all new releases. We have a lot of stuff coming out. And even as I was sitting down here, I realized that I missed some things that just re-released that I've been really excited for. So, yeah, we got a lot of new releases tonight. So I'm looking forward to it. Got a good mix of stuff. We're not going to be sitting on like one album for too long. I have a couple tracks we'll be listening to like a two of off a new album. But aside from that, it's a lot of fresh stuff, a lot of new stuff. I will take a little time to recap a show from last week. But besides from that, we have a bunch of new music. So, let's see, what do we got? So, we'll be finishing up some Western Addiction. I have a couple tracks off of that we'll be finishing up. Same thing for Threat Level Burgundy and The King Blues. Those are the few albums we'll be listening to a little bit off of. But then we have some new stuff from An Evil Hour that has dropped. I realize I completely missed Social Distortion's album a couple from like a month ago. So, I do have a couple tracks off of that as well for us to listen to. And besides that, yeah, and then we got a lot of sick little singles also released. But I'm going to stop talking for now, and I want to get right into the music because I do have a lot to cover tonight. We have a new Dropkick Murphys single, The Body of an American.

Welcome back to Life Too Short here on KUCI 88.9 FM here in Irvine. What we started right there was The Claws Rigged Anyway from Hummus Vacuum off their new album, The Art of Fake Laugh. Before that, we had a Whirlpool Waltz from Rat Salad off the album, Pest from the West. We have a couple more tracks off the Rat Salad album that did come out just about a month ago now. I've still really been enjoying it. Like I said, I think we have like three or four tracks left off of that, so we'll be finishing that up here in the next couple of weeks. And then, you know, keeping an eye out for any more Rat Salad stuff, because they've just been they've been doing a lot of shows and stuff down in, because they're out of Australia, and they've been posting a lot. So I'll keep us updated if there's anything, if they decide to come out here for a bit, because I'd absolutely love that. Before that, though, we did have 1,000 songs from Sister Wife Sex Strike, another new single from them. I always enjoy listening to them when they have new stuff coming out. I'm really looking forward to, hopefully, maybe they have like an album or an EP at least from the last couple singles they've been putting out, because just so good. I think the last thing they put out, I think it was last year they put out the Sister Wife Sex Change. So yeah, maybe hopefully we'll get another album coming out in the next like month or next year or so. Fingers crossed for that. And then top of that block right there, we did have The Body of an American from Dropkick Murphys, a new single that just dropped today. All right, we are going to just roll right back into our music. Coming up next, we have those two little album samples I was talking about earlier. Those last couple tracks from Threat Level Burgundy and the last couple tracks from The King Blues. So starting us off from Threat Level Burgundy, we have Goosebumps.

Welcome back to Life's Too Short here in KVCI 88.5 here in Irvine. We're done listening to right there. We had two tracks from the King Blues off their new EP they just dropped, Ape Shall Never Kill. And before that, we had those two tracks from Threat Level Burgundy off their album, Oh Nice. What we heard right there was Dropping Out of the Human Race and Be Ordinary, both from the King Blues. Again, that was off the album Ape Shall Never Kill Ape, which is the third of six EPs that they have been releasing, which is all part of a planned larger 24-track album known as A Monkey Could Do That. Before that, like I said, we had those two from Threat Level Burgundy with Unidentified and Goosebumps. And I think that should be our last week on those Threat Level Burgundy album, on the album. We have may have one more track I'll try to throw in at some point. But I've really been enjoying it. It's a really great mix of ska punk stuff going on, some real fun sounds going on. Absolutely loving it. And I hope y'all are enjoying that too. But let's see. We've got... Wait, why am I looking for time? We are doing new releases all night long. We're going to keep rolling right along with our music then, if that is the case. I have a mix of singles to kind of break up all of our albums we're listening through. So, coming up next, we have Tazed and Unfazed from The Chugs.

Welcome back to Life's Too Short here on KUCI, 80.5 Mariner Irvine. We're sort of right there was 1814 from Bring Me Flowers. Before that, we had The Devil's Offbeat from The Kitty Hawks. It's been a second since we've heard from The Kitty Hawks. I think because they released their original album, I think it was like earlier last year. And they've just been doing like shows and stuff, but I think it's the first single they released since then. And it was pretty solid. Kind of missing them on the releases and all that. They've been playing a lot down in Australia, another Australia band for the night. Got a lot of stuff going on down there, and I wish we had more. and then before that, we had Gesundheit from the Cloverhearts. And again, top of the block, right there, we had Tazed and Unfazed from the Chugs, a very comedic song about... I don't even know how to describe what was going on, honestly. But it was very fun nonetheless. All right, we're going to keep rolling right along with our music here. We have two more of those little album samples coming up next. We have those last two tracks from Western Addiction, as well as we're going to be starting into Big D and the Kids Table's new album, The Good Old American Saturday Night, which released last week. So starting us off from Western Addiction, we have Psychedelic Munitions, that title track off from the album.

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1: Welcome back to Life's Too Short here on KUCI 88.9 FM here in Irvine. Anyway, what we heard right there, we had two tracks from Big D and the Kids Table off of the new album they just released last week, The Good Old American Saturday Night. We had Opportunity right there, and before that we had Scatterbrain. Before that, we had those two tracks from Western Addiction off their album, Psychedelic Munitions, with Damned. And then top of that block right there, we had Psychedelic Munitions, that title track. All right. We're just now getting into our second hour, and we're going to continue with our new releases, like I said, for the night. It is a new schedule, or similar schedule, and I just figured the best way of starting off this time is just a bunch of new releases, so that's what I'm going to be doing. However, I want to pause for a second, because I do have a couple shows coming up. We have a couple that are further out, and one that is coming up pretty shortly here. First and foremost, we have... sorry, I got handed a fourth show. Yay, we have four shows now instead of three. So, coming up next Saturday, June 27th, down at Selblin and Los Angeles, we have Alice Bag Band, Trap Girl, the Iron Orchids, and that is going to be a fun little show going on down there. Coming up, we have a July 4th special show up in Big Bear Lake for the concert series. This is at the Big Bear Mountain Resort. This is a free show, a neat little thing. This is going to be 5:30 for this. It is all ages, and it is absolutely free, and you can catch Hepcat and the Agrolites there. Then, going on to the next Saturday, July 11th, down at the Garden Amphitheater, Garden Grove Amphitheater. This is, I love the venue. It's actually really cool. I'm not sure how many folks have been there. It's really sick. I wasn't sure the first time, but I went and could recommend. But this is for Gutterfest Volume 5. And we have two stages here, so there's going to be lots of shows, lots of bands performing. We've got Guttermouth, The Briggs, Ignite, Whitecaps, River Rats, and Taken Days on that main stage there. And then they also have on the other side of the stage is a little locker room. it gets pretty hot in there, but it's pretty cool. But they have, in that stage, we have Cheeseball, Chemical Control, No Current, and Long Beach, and The Uprising. That is going to be going on all day down there. So check that out. And then lastly, this is further in. This is basically like a month out at this point. Down in Anaheim at Radiant Brewing, you can check out another Rockford Chalk. This is the Children's Hospital of Orange County. It's an all-ages show and doors for 4:30 for this one. That's going to be featuring a lot of fun ska bands. We've got Hooray for Our Side, Odd Robot, Chase Long Beach, and Sailor's Songbook. That is all the shows I have for now. Actually, we do have one more, July 11th as well, if you don't want to check out that Garden Amphitheater show. If you want to check out a little something more, there is still going to be the Streetlight Manifesto show down in Anaheim at the House of Blues, if you want to check that out. And if you're busy on the Saturday checking out Garden Amphitheater show, you can go on July 11th or July 12th down in... this is an LA show, if you want to catch Streetlight Manifesto for that too. They're playing down there. I forget what theater it is exactly or what venue it is. I'll check on that one in a sec. But if you feel like checking that out, since we've been listening to Streetlight Manifesto for the last couple of weeks, they have those shows coming up pretty locally. All right, we're going to keep rolling wide long-term music now. Like I said, we're still going with our new releases. And coming up next, we have a bunch of singles, starting with Self-Loathing from Wipeout.

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1: Welcome back to Life's Too Short here on KVCI 88.5 here in Irvine, which are right there was the plan for the week and from the light show. Before that, we had that cover of Basket Case from Common Perry. Before that, we had Helping Hand from Escalati. Before that, we had Next Week from the Doomstoppers. Before that, we had The Reckoning of Sonny Bean from The Real McKenzies. And on top of that block right there, we had Self-Loathing from Wipeout. All right. We're going to take a quick break from all of the new releases. I did want to recap a little show from last week that y'all might have missed. This was a really fun matinee show down at Alex's Bar last Sunday. This was for Feverfest from Hay Fever Records and did feature Codename Rocky, Lucky Egypt's Empire, and Hoist the Colors. Real fun little thing going on there. So I do have a couple of tracks from last week that we'll be playing right here now. And starting us off with Codename Rocky, we do have Little Devil.

Welcome back to Life's Too Short here on KUCI 8.5. I'm here in Irvine. We just got finishing up listening to a little bit of a show recap from last week on last Sunday for Fever Fest down in Alex's bar. So what we heard right there, though, was Death of Rock and Roll from Hartwells. A little homage since they did kind of show up at the Fever Fest last week. Before that, though, we did have Documentation from Hoist the Colors. Before that, we had Spite from Empired. Before that, we had Something to Believe in from the Lucky Egypts, and again, top of the blocker, right there, we had a Little Devil from Codename Rocky. All right, we've got about 15 more minutes then.

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1: Welcome back to Life's Too Short here on KVCI 88.5 here in Irvine. We had mostly new releases there. I did need to sneak one more Hay Fever band right there at the end because I somehow forgot to play it during that first little playlist. But what we had was from the Stoke Signals, the beginning of Indiana Jones and the Last Crusade with River Phoenix still gets me so hyped. An absolutely awesome song. That was off their little EP, Making Enemies. Before that, from Total Massacre, we had Couch Effing Pope Killer. A very, it's straightforward. I don't know what you want me to describe. There's not very much of a conversation there outside of what's being said. Before that, we had Laser Love from Poison Oak. And again, top thought block right there, we had Less Prey, More Slay from Lot Lizards. I would like to apologize for playing Plan for the Weekend again. I don't know, tonight my brain is just like so fuzzed, so my bad. Anyway, I've got like 3 more minutes, so I'm going to play one more track real quick, and we'll get back to start wrapping things up for the night. Coming up next, we have one of those new releases from In Evil Hour, off their new EP, Endure 2050.

Welcome back to Life Too Short here in KUCI 80.1 FM here in Irvine. What we started right there was that first track off of Indie Vlogger's new EP they just released, Endure. And that was 2050, which, to be fair, it was an old single they did a release a couple years ago. But it's still absolutely awesome, nonetheless. Alright, cool. So it is 11:57. I went a little bit longer. Just so I'm going to wrap up real, real fast. Hope you all enjoyed all the new releases tonight. This is a fun way of starting off the quarter. Or I guess the summer session now. So hope you all enjoyed all of that. Next week, I will be out. I have a little trip. We'll have somebody in here subbing, or I'll have a pre-recorded show for y'all. So look forward to that. And after that, I'll be in here all the studio for the entire summer with lots of fun plans coming up. I'm really hoping to do some fun things this time around. I have some extra time on my hands, and I want to take full advantage of that. But coming up next is no DJ. We're going to be running classics until someone comes into the station this morning. So we've got a fun mix of old school KUCI stuff to entertain you for those who are listening early here. As for me, though, this has been Life's Too Short. I've been your host, Drew, for the evening. And until next time, I'll see you all in hell.

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2: 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Now, do you have an ID?
1: Aw, come on, buddy. Obviously I'm over 21. Look, it twirls. So you can let me buy this beer or what?
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0: Mustaches say a lot, but they don't say you're 21. 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
8: 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I'm Andrew. I'm your host for the next 3 hours. This is Tail Lights Fade. Thank you, Stephanie, for filling in for DJ L this evening. What a great show. I really enjoyed that. And we have a great show for you tonight. This is Tail Lights Fade, 3 hours of alternative and indie music, all subgenres, all decades. And we have a great set for you tonight. We have some moon songs because it's the 50th anniversary of the moon landing. In case you haven't had enough moon this and moon that this week, we've got moon songs. And let's start off with some obscure Boston punk. This is the Trojan Ponies from the early 90s. 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This is Tail Lights Fade.

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2: 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I'm your host and DJ Andrew. Before that important public service announcement, you heard Tracy Bonham from 1995 and the Liverpool Sessions EP, and the name of the song is I'm Not a Waif. Tracy Bonham's kind of a pop act, but sounding a little punkish on that song. Before that, we heard Slater Kinney from 1997's Dig Me Out LP, One More Hour. The guitar riff in that sounds like early Nirvana from the Bleach. Nirvana's first album called Bleach. And at the top of the set, to kick off the show, you heard the Trojan Ponies, a Boston all-female punk band, and the song Nuttin' Honey. I found that song. The Trojan Ponies were a Boston band. They were heavily influenced, as you could hear, by Patti Smith. And I do believe that the name of their band, the Trojan Ponies, was inspired by Patti Smith's debut album called Horses. And the Trojan Ponies put out a few 7-inches. They did not ever put out an LP. There's no CDs. They're kind of a rarity. I'm trying to find some more Trojan Ponies to play for you guys, because as you could hear, they were a good female punk band from the 90s, and it's a real pity that they didn't ever get a major label deal or anything like that. So it's the 50th anniversary of the moon landing, and we're not going to do too much of that stuff tonight because you're probably sick of that already, but we're going to do a moon set now. Because why not? So this song is called Kelly Watch the Stars, and so watching the stars is very appropriate for the lunar landing. But also, the name of the LP that this is from is 1998's Moon Safari by Air. And after all, Neil and Buzz and Michael Collins were what were they doing if not a moon safari? Right. So here is the French electronic band Air kicking off our moon set. 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
3: 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It's 12:30 a.m. on Thursday, the 25th of July. I'm Andrew, your host and DJ for the next 2.5 hours until 3 a.m. Pacific Daylight Savings Time. 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We play 3 hours of alternative and indie music all decades from its past to its glorious present and all subgenres. Before that important public service announcement, you heard Guster from 2006 doing Satellite from their LP Ganging Up on the Sun. That song, Satellite, is of course about the moon. That was our moon set for the moon lunar landing 50th anniversary. KUCI, by the way, ladies and gentlemen, is also 50 years old this year. In the middle of that set, you heard Moon Song, appropriately enough, by My Bloody Valentine from the Tremolo EP from 1991. And at the top of the set from Moon Safari, you heard Kelly Watch the Stars by the French electronic duo Air from 1998. Let's hear one more Moon Song, shall we? This is Marquee Moon by Television. 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

shit down. Gotta scratch that itch, cause the time is now. I tell you that you gotta have a heart of steel. If you wanna keep up, can you afford to feel? Run the system wrong, gotta tell.

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0: Welcome back. This is Tail Lights Fade. I'm your host and DJ Andrew. It's 12:50 a.m. Pacific Daylight Savings Time on Thursday, 25 July 2019. That was an epic set. You just heard the Noisettes, Don't Give Up, from their EP, The Three New Moods of the Noisettes, from 2005. Before that, from 2003, from the 100th Window LP, Massive Attack, from Bristol, England, doing Special Cases. And at the top of the set, an epic 10-minute-long song from the band Television, from the Marquee Moon LP from 1977. Marquee Moon, that's our last Moon song. It's the 50th anniversary of the moon landing, but we're not going to play Moon songs all morning long. In fact, that's the last one. Big shout out to fan of the show Richard for tweeting at me about playing that Television song. It's a glorious song. It's 10 minutes long, and because it's 10 minutes long, it doesn't get a lot of airplay. And because it never got a lot of airplay, Television kind of faded into obscurity, but they are amazing. And if you would like to follow me on Twitter, the show Twitter address is at TLF_KUCI. That's at TLF_KUCI. And if you don't want to follow me on Twitter, but you just want to see the playlist, if you missed one of my announcements, you can also follow. You can also just look and see what I've tweeted. And I tweet every song. And I leave them up so you can see every song that this show has ever played is in the timeline of that Twitter account, TLF_KUCI. And folks, if you're not familiar with Twitter and you're wary of getting involved in another social media, you don't want to start a Twitter account, you know what? 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You don't need to be like a member of Twitter to do that. And so that's where you can find my playlist. 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But just dismiss that. And then you can see all the tweets of the show and my playlist, if you missed one of my announcements, or if you wanted to see what I played last week, and so on. 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If I have it, I'll play it. If I don't have it, I'll get it and I'll play it next week. And you can also just call me up and tell me how much you liked that Television song, or how much you liked the Moon songs, or how sick you are of hearing the Moon songs, or if you didn't like the Television song. You can tell me anything you want. So give me a call, 949-824-5824. We've got I'm Allowed coming up. Regular listeners of this show know that at the top of the second hour is the segment I'm Allowed, which is where I'm allowed to play anything I want, which is outside of the normal format of the show. So anything doesn't have to be indie. It doesn't have to be alternative. It just, I'm allowed. And So we have a great I'm Allowed segment coming up soon. But first, let us hear some more music. This is Nathaniel Rateliff and the Night Sweats and You Worry Me. 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
1: 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This is Andrew, your host and DJ. It's 105 AM, Thursday, 25 July 2019. That was the Dandy Warhols, and we used to be friends from the Welcome to the Monkey House LP from 2003. And before that, from last year, you heard Something for Your Mind by Superorganism. And at the top of the set, you heard Nathaniel Rateliff and the Night Sweats and You Worry Me, also from 2018. And it's the top of the second hour of the show, folks, and you know what that means. Regular listeners know what that means. It's time for I'm Allowed.

I'm Allowed is a segment of the show where I'm allowed to play anything I want. And I play something out of format, something that's not indie or alternative. And today we're going to mark an amazing musician, the passing of an amazing musician. Folks, about a week and a half ago, Johnny Clegg left us. He was 66 years old. Johnny Clegg was a white South African musician who crossed racial boundaries in his music at a time when the South African government was an apartheid government and oppressing most of the population of that country, and at a time when the government frowned upon white musicians performing across racial lines. And Johnny Clegg was, you know, like the author Nadine Gordimer and like other white South African intellectuals, was active in the anti-apartheid movement. And it's really, we were all saddened to learn that he had died about a week and a half ago. So this song is dedicated to, well, it's a Johnny Clegg track, and it's dedicated to the amazing life of Johnny Clegg. It's with his band Juluka, and the name of the song is Gijimbeke. I hope I'm saying that right. But in any case, here's this week's I'm Allowed track, Johnny Clegg and Gijimbeke. 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

There you have it, folks. That was this week's I'm Allowed track. Hope you enjoyed it. It was Gijimbeke by Johnny Clegg, the late, great Johnny Clegg, South African musician and someone who fought for freedom for all South Africans through music and through politics. So let's continue on with the show. This is The Fall doing their version of The Kinks' Victoria. And this is recorded live. 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

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Remember, it only takes 95 degrees to damage your laptop. So think twice before leaving your child in a car with your laptop. This message brought to you by KUCI.

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1: 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Thank you very much for listening. This is Andrew, your host and DJ for 3 hours every Thursday morning from midnight to 3 a.m. It's now 1:24 a.m. Pacific Daylight Savings Time on Thursday, 25 July 2019. We're just about halfway through this morning's show. That was Saint Motel from their debut self-released CD, Voyeur. The name of the song was Benny Goodman from 2012. Before that, from 1991, from their debut LP, Fox Base Alpha, that was Saint Etienne and the song Kiss and Make Up, sounding very synth poppy on that song. Some of their other, Saint Etienne's other songs sound a little bit more like indie pop, but that was very synth pop and I loved it. So I hope you did too. And at the top of the set, we heard from 1990's Seminole Live compilation of live recordings of The Fall. We heard The Fall's version of the Kinks tune Victoria. You can reach me at the studio at 949-824-5824. That's 949-UCI-KUCI. Give me a call. I'd love to talk to you. I'd love to make hear your requests and so on. Tell me what you think of the music. Tell me if you like it. Tell me if you don't like it. This is Pear Ubu doing Monday morning. It is, in fact, Thursday morning, but this is Monday morning by Pear Ubu. 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

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You're listening to KUCI FM. .9 in Irvine. Wasn't expecting that. Sorry about that. You're listening to Taillights Fade. This is a 3-hour indie and alternative rock music show every Thursday morning from midnight until 3 a.m. From Florida, that was Surfer Blood and Swim from their album Astro Coast from 2009. Before that, you heard Coldwater Flat from Amherst, Massachusetts, from their album Coldwater Flat from 1995, and the name of the song was Virus Road. A Coldwater Flat is something that it's a word that it's a phrase that we don't really use anymore because it's illegal now in most states, if not everywhere. But a Coldwater Flat is an apartment that doesn't have running hot water, so if you want to take a bath, you heat water up in the stovetop and mix the hot and cold water and get in the bath that way. Not very much fun if you live in a cold climate to live in a cold water flat, but in any case, that is a cold water flat. And it's also banned from Amherst, Massachusetts. Paul Janowitz was the leader of that band. Paul Janowitz is the younger brother of Bill Janowitz. Bill Janowitz is the leader of Buffalo Tom. Buffalo Tom is the name of the band that gives whose song gives this radio show its name. How about that for a circuitous explanation? And at the top of the set, Monday Morning by Paraboo, famous sort of experimental rock band, garage rock band, whatever you want to call them. So that was Monday Morning by Paraboo, and here is Tuesday Morning. It's the Pogues. 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

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This is Tail Lights Fade, a weekly three-hour alternative and indie radio show. I'm Andrew, your host and DJ. That was Kurt Vile and Pretty Pimpin'. Kurt Vile, former guitar player from the band The War on Drugs out of Philadelphia, going solo. He's produced a few albums now, and I really love that song. Before that, you heard Santo Gold from 2008 and LES Artistes, which is Lower East Side Artistes, for those of you who were always wondering what that was all about. And at the top of the set, you heard Tuesday Morning by the Pogues from 1993, Waiting for Herb LP. So that Kurt Vile that we just heard was from Philadelphia. So let's keep the Philadelphia vibe going and play another Philadelphia band. This is Low Cut Connie Boozophilia from the LP from 2012, Call Me Sylvia. 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
9: 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It might be the first day of summer. It might be tomorrow. I'm not really sure, but I just got this giant hourglass. I got to turn it over. The sand is rushing through. It's going to be done here today or tomorrow. So we'll just turn it over, and we'll call it episode 1942 of the Darkling Eclectica.
10: Bye-bye, singer in the Illinois roadway, Beardstown Levy in the ice cream show. Bye-bye, Knights of the St. Louis Brewery.

0: That's Hannah Reid there with her group. New album in here at the station called Way Out I'll Wander. We heard Moorland Bear. Before that, Poncho Sanchez with his version of Trans Dance. We start off with John Hartford, Bye Bye, bidding you a fond goodbye and welcoming you to this, episode 1942 of the Darkling Eclectica, here for a Sunday afternoon. If it's Sunday afternoon when you're listening to it, if it's between 4 and 6 o'clock, well, I'd say we've got it all pretty well figured out. Except, of course, for the parts that we don't have figured out, those will be on display throughout this afternoon's symposium. Starting off with our friend in the corner, Mr. Machine.
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0: Well, thank you kindly there, Mr. Machine. More notes about this afternoon's symposium coming up at 4:30, or thereabouts. We'll be continuing on our journey back to the 1930s, courtesy of Robert Benchley, his collection My 10 Years in a Quandary, and How They Grew. We've got part 10 of the 10 Years in a Quandary coming up from 4:30 till 5 o'clock. 5 o'clock, a little more cornet music for you cornet aficionados out there. Then we'll be carrying on till 6 o'clock, and at 6 o'clock, Omakase will do the carrying on part of KUCI's Continuum. But here during the Darkling Eclectica portion of KUCI's Continuum, we have the Sons of Kemet coming up here next. Their new album called Black to the Future. This is the tune Think of Home. The Sons of Kemet right here on KUCI.

0: That's the group Open House from their album entitled Second Story. We heard a bit of a medley, as them semi-traditional musicians are wont to do. Devlin's Jig, The Trip to Bantry, and The Hawthorne Hedge. Before that, a couple of new things here at the station. From Israel Nash, we heard the tune Canyon Heart. And from the Sons of Kemet, we heard Think of Home. Brings us down to about the bottom of the hour. Here on this episode of the Darkling Eclectic, episode 1942, our big first day of summer episode, maybe today, tomorrow, something like that, at any rate. We do have some messages, though, from Mr. Machine before we get to our Darkling Eclectica Presents presentation.
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0: Well, thank you kindly there, Mr. Machine. 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
0: And thank you again there, Mr. Machine. Time now to get to our Darkling Eclectica Presents presentation. This afternoon, part 10 of selections from My 10 Years in a Quandary and How They Grew by Robert Benchley. I'll just remind you once again, you're listening to KUCI in Irvine, and hit a little theme music.

Darkling Eclectica presents a collection of broadcast fiction brought to you by the Darkling Eclectica. Selections from My 10 Years in a Quandary and How They Grew by Robert Benchley. Part 10,

0: No more nightmares. There's a new treatment for nightmares. I never knew about the old one, as a matter of fact, which involves the use of perfumes, willpower, and music, all of which you can procure at your dealers. Just ask for a nightmare kit. Now, the nightmare victim lies down on a couch and relaxes. A tough assignment right at the start for a nightmare victim. His face is covered with four layers of gauze, muffling nose, mouth, eyes, and ears. So far, it looks as if we're on the wrong track. But get this. Jasmine and tuberose perfumes are then dropped on the gauze, and symphony music is played. If the symphony orchestra happens to be out on tour at the time, or you haven't got enough chairs in the house, chamber music will do. Someone could even just hum a symphony, I suppose. The patient then becomes somnolent, according to the prospectus, although what probably happens is that he's smothered into insensibility. He's then supposed to run through a routine of daydreams, carefully selected in advance, retracing the ideals of the patient's youth, such as playing shortstop for the Red Sox or running a canoe rental landing. He lies in this state for half or three-quarters of an hour, with a soft gong sounding from time to time. You know, quite a lot of props are needed for this nightmare cure. It's strictly a rich man's treatment. The gong is the signal to change dreams. No matter where you are in the action of one daydream, you change to another when the gong sounds. Now this, I should think, would cause neurasthenia and general debility, but I guess the doctors know best. One of the changes is the conscious introduction of the nightmare itself. The patient forces his imagination to go through with the nightmare, daring it to do its worst. The Jasmine and tuberose are, in the meantime, getting in their work, but the symphony orchestra's knocked off at 5 and gone home. Now, this treatment's not only for bad dreams, but, quote, depression, insomnias, anxiety, moderate stupors, and confusion, unquote. I'll take a book of 10 tickets for treatments for confusion, please, with an extra hour on Saturdays for a moderate stupor. Ominous announcements. To the man who's been out late the night before, or even to just the nervous man who winces at unusual commotions, there is no more upsetting announcement than, "The expressmen are here for the trunks!" Better never go away for the summer at all than face the arrival of the expressmen for the trunks on a jumpy morning. Well, it isn't so much what the expressmen do after they get into the room. It's the shock of the announcement that they're downstairs and on their way up. It's like seeing a comet rushing toward the Earth at a million miles a second. In the first place, the trunks are very likely not quite ready, which makes for confusion. And confusion is just the thing you don't want on that particular morning. "Above all things, no confusion," you've said as you agreed to get up out of bed that morning. "No confusion and a minimum of crashing about, please." And here are the expressmen. Then, the trunks always seem to be too heavy for the helpers. You know, they must run across some pretty heavy trunks in their day's work, and, after all, it is their work, and they knew what it was going to be like when they went into it. But yours is evidently more than even an expressman's helper could be expected to face. What do you got in it? Rocks? Now, this attitude on their part doesn't help you in your own mental strain. You feel every tug on their muscles as if it were on your own, and the sweat starts from your own forehead as they finally grunt their way out of the room, neatly chipping off a large segment from the door jamb. It would have been simpler to have carried the trunk down yourself. Another announcement of almost equal implications to the man who dreads disruption of the regular, easy flow of household life is, "The plumber's here to fix the bathroom!" Well, he couldn't wait until afternoon when he might be feeling better. Oh, no. He must come at the crack of dawn with all his instruments and blow torches like a fiend from hell. The water must be shut off, pipes must be hammered and banged, and above all, strangers will be poking their heads in and out of doors where you're accustomed to seeing only familiar faces. Strange faces peering out from the bathroom can be pretty frightening if you're not in good health or spirits. On the whole, it's better for the man who craves the old order of things on any particular morning to go down in the cellar and sit. Well, then probably he'll hear from the head of the stairs, "The man's here to fix the hot water heater!" East, west, home's best. In case your house or apartment has begun to pall on you and you're getting sick of the same old molding and the same old windows every day, just notify an agent that he may bring people around to look the place over for rental. You'll want to stay then, just out of spite. People who are doing what is known as looking at an apartment are unpleasant people in the very nature of things. They are passing judgment on a place in which you have, for better or for worse, been living for some time. There's an insult right there. In the first place, they always come to look when you're in your bare feet or have half your face covered with lather. You may have thought that you kept the place fairly tidy, but the minute the lookers come in the door, it takes on, even in your eyes, the appearance of a house in one of William Faulkner's novels, where poor mountain whites have been inbreeding and cooking pork chops for generations. You can tell that it wouldn't surprise them to see an old sheep stagger out of a corner. Then they begin. Now, you try to pay no attention and to give them the run of the place by themselves, but you hear them whispering or see them exchange glances. Oh, it's those glances that get your back up. Whatever you may pretend to be doing while they're looking, and it's usually something spurious like winding your watch or patting down sofa cushions which don't need patting, you're burning up as you go through the motions.
1: "I suppose this is the dining room," the woman says.
0: She supposes it's the dining room. It's got a dining room table and chairs and a sideboard in it, hasn't it? What does she want, a steaming roast ox spread out for her?
1: "It's not very light, is it?"
0: "It's light enough for you, old girl. You could stand a few shadows with that pan."
1: "It might be a little more cheerful with other curtains."
0: Now, one of the reasons you want to leave may have been the dark dining room, but it now seems like a sun parlor to you. Other curtains, indeed. Then they pass on into the kitchen, where they think they're out of earshot.
1: "Oh, Helma would never work here, I know."
0: Who's Helma to refuse to work in your kitchen? Better cooks than Helma have managed to whip themselves into working there. Then you hear an
1: "Ugh!"
0: No remark, just an
1: "Ugh!"
0: Now, there's certainly nothing in that kitchen to go "Ugh!" about, unless she's got into the icebox and doesn't like cold beets. She'd better get out of your icebox, or you'll have the police on her. She's not renting cold beets from you. She's not renting anything from you if you have your say. You're going to stay right there yourself. As they come back, surprising you at your pillow patting, you ask them if they want to have you show them the bedrooms. The woman smiles a nasty smile and says, "No, they won't put you to that trouble," as they've almost decided, an exchange of glances, that the place isn't quite large enough for them. They have a little girl, you see. Well, that must be a pretty big little girl to crowd them in a place this size. Pretty big and pretty disagreeable. So they leave with polite thanks, which don't fool you for a minute, and you come back into the dear little nest that

0: predict this. I am off bananas, definitely. More in the nature of a whim than anything else. I really don't need to take off much weight. Possibly 10 or 12 pounds here and there, now that bathing suit season's coming on. I started last week on what's known as the banana and skimmed milk diet, or the Johns Hopkins glide. I'm no longer on it, but even after a 3 days workout, I swear that if a banana so much as crosses my path, I will shoot it down like a dog. Now, as I understood it, you took two bananas and a glass of skimmed milk 3 times a day for 2 weeks. Then you bought yourself a white mess jacket and a wide black sash and chased Clifton Webb for the concavity prize. That was what I heard. So I started on a Monday morning with my two bananas and a glass of skimmed milk. Now, to make things harder, I never liked bananas very much anyway. 2/3 of the way down even one banana, I'm willing to concede defeat smilingly and give the rest to the nearest monkey. Here were 2 bananas, and 2 more for lunch, and 2 more for dinner. I began to look upon the skimmed milk as more or less of a cordial. Then my friends began.
1: Oh, it isn't 2 bananas 3 times a day. It's 3 bananas twice a day. I read it in a medical journal.
2: Oh, you're crazy to do it that way. You're supposed to stay in bed the whole 2 weeks and have the bananas rubbed into your arm.
1: Bananas and skimmed milk? You know what that'll do to you, don't you? Just turn your liver to rubber, that's all.
0: Well, I know a girl who tried that diet, and when they cut her open, they found that she was coated all over inside with banana oil.
2: Well, I hope you're sure that the bananas aren't too hard. The action of milk on hard bananas when they get in the stomach together, well, you go ahead with it if you want to.
0: Now, all this time, I was none too happy as it was, without outside heckling on the subject. I began cutting my bananas up into cubes for one meal, into diamonds for the next, and finally I mashed them up with the milk into a cocktail shaker and gave myself quite a party. That was the evening of the 2nd day. It was on the 3rd day that I decided to call the whole thing off. I got up in the morning and fell down while trying to get into my slippers. As I ate my 3.5-minute bananas with a dash of Worcestershire on them and drank my cup of steaming hot skimmed milk, dated, I glanced over the morning paper. Hull and Wallace argue banana bill with Republicans. Pay cut restored to banana labor. Banana kidnappers surrounded in Arizona. 10,000 bananas in Germany defy Nazi edict. Such were the headlines that greeted my eye. I put the paper down. Juliet, I called out as loudly as my enfeebled condition would allow, a plate of ham and eggs, wheat cakes and coffee with cream, and if you have any of the roast pork left over from last night, put a piece on the plate with the muffins. I want to wrap it up in a banana skin and take it to the office for my lunch. And that, kitty kittens, is why you must never mention bananas in front of Grandpa if you don't want a good swift clout across your pretty little mouths. You, Mr. Grown-Up! Now, one of the 8 things which are supposed to be wrong with the present generation of adults, not including the mere fact of being in the present generation of adults, which is no small handicap in itself, is that we didn't learn enough about the science of physics when we were young. Well, it might as well be that as anything. All of this is being remedied in the coming generation thanks to the model laboratories where children are being taught to do little tricks which involve the principle of light refraction and the coefficient of linear expansion. The best of it is that they don't know that they're being taught anything. They just think they're playing with eggs and matches. So here's a list of problems which any kiddie in the modern laboratory can do. It's printed up in the paper under the heading, Mr. Grown-Up, can you do these things? Well, Mr. Grown-Up isn't my name in the first place, and I can do these things in the 2nd. I may mess things up a little, but I'll get them done somehow. No child of 6 is going to get ahead of me. 1. Can you place a shelled, hard-boiled egg in the mouth of a milk bottle and, without touching it, cause it to plot.

0: up into the bottle. Well, sure I can. I haven't figured it out yet, but I'll do it if I have to use a robin's egg.
1: Hadn't thought of that, had you, Mr. Six-Year-Old?
0: 2. Tell why a stick placed in water at an angle appears to be bent at the surface.
2: What makes you think it does?
1: That's telling him, eh, fat lady?
0: 3. Produce a series of sounds like chimes with a piece of string and a teaspoon. Hit the teaspoon repeatedly with the piece of string until it gives off a series of sounds like chimes. It's just a matter of perseverance. It may take quite a while, but before long you'll kid yourself into thinking you hear chimes, whether you do or not. What's so great about chimes, anyway? 4. Make innumerable images of one object with 2 mirrors.
2: That's easy.
0: 5. Tell why a balloon, only partly inflated, will apparently fill up when held tightly over the top of a milk bottle filled with steam.
2: Because it does fill up. You didn't expect me to fall backward at that one, did you?
0: 6. Make a lighted candle seem to be burning inside a glass of water.
1: Place the candle inside the glass of water and light it.
2: Well, that cleans up Mr. Grown-Up's part of the examination. Now we'll ask Mr. Six-Year-Old some questions.
0: Sluggards ahoy! At a recent so-called hobby exhibit in New York, a young man entered as his hobby a colony of ants. I remember thinking at the time, well, sir. Now, presumably, the young man, who was specializing in zoology, took up ants as a hobby because he subscribed to the age-old theory that man has a great deal to learn from the ants. As a matter of fact, the only thing that I ever learned from an ant was not to carry too big a crumb on my back, or I would walk sideways. And now, along comes as smart an ant watcher as Professor Julian Huxley, who says that we humans cannot only hold our own with ants, but possibly might be able to slip over a couple of tricks on them once in a while.
3: Quote, "One of the important differences between a human being and a termite is the matter of size," unquote, says Professor Huxley, cracking down with a dictum.
1: Important difference, Professor? It's colossal. It's the difference between my sleeping in my bed or an ant's sleeping there, that's all.
0: Quote,
3: "If we had ants as big as fox terriers and wasps as big as eagles," unquote, continues Dr. Huxley.
0: But there I left him. I don't want to know what the end of that sentence was, and I don't want anyone ever to begin a sentence that way again, either. At least, not within my hearing.
1: But the comforting thing about Professor Huxley's lecture was the statement that we really don't have to learn anything from the ant. We can go our way, and the ant can go his. Contrary to our teaching, we don't have to be bending over all the time studying how the ants do it.
0: Human beings and ants have a great many things in common, however. They're the only organisms which have rubbish heaps, slaves, and domestic animals, and which make war with military precision. Which brings me to a remark of Mrs. Patrick Campbell's, as what doesn't? Mrs. Campbell was sitting at dinner next to an ant watcher, who was telling at considerable length about the remarkable organization of ant communities.
4: Oh, they have teams and working units with subdivisions of labor, he said. An ant community even has an army.
1: No navy, I suppose?
0: Asked Mrs. Campbell.
2: Which just about fixes the ants.
1: Sweet solitude.
0: Every man owes it to himself and his friends, to get away entirely alone in an isolated shack every so often, if only to find out just what bad company he can be. No, I don't mean just getting upstairs alone for an evening and reading bound volumes of Harper's Weekly without answering the telephone. There's quite a lot of kick in that, and one ought to come downstairs the next morning a better man.
1: But what I mean is an isolation that would make Thoreau on Walden Pond look like a bookmaker at a racetrack. I mean, have somebody drive you out to a shack on a sand dune and then drive off without you, calling back, "See you Thursday!" Let's see, Saturday, Sunday, Monday, Tuesday, Wednesday, Thursday. Hey, Eddie, come back! But here's the thing you always thought you'd like to do. Get away from it all. Just settle down, absolutely alone by yourself, and check up. Well, take my advice and don't ever check up. Take my advice and settle down right in the middle of Piccadilly Circus with a good book. The first thing you do is go around front and take a look at the ocean. That's a big ocean, all right. Just a shade too big, if you ask me. Now go around back and look at the moors. Yes, sir. There are the moors. Now what? Well, you might as well start on that bag of books you brought. You wanted to catch up on your reading. All right, catch up on it. Go ahead, catch up. You're so fond of reading. Go ahead, read a book. Let's see. Rest of Saturday, all of Sunday, Monday, Tuesday. No, don't go on that way. You'll go crazy. Maybe you'll go crazy anyway. Maybe you were crazy before, and now you're going sane. Maybe that's the top of your head flying off. Or was it just a gull going by? Suppose it were a gull with the top of your head. How about a good, loud scream? You could scramble yourself some eggs. That's a good idea, even if it is only 4 o'clock in the afternoon. It's something to do, at any rate. Scrambled eggs, ambled, scregs, drangled, gregs, smambled, mregs, grambled, smegs. So this is the mind which God gave you to work things out with. This is called communing with yourself. Hey-ho, eggs over. My, my. Here it is, 4:45 on a Saturday, Sunday, Monday, Tuesday, Wednesday, Thursday, afternoon. Almost bedtime. Why not? Sleep, they say, knits up the raveled sleeve of care. The death of each day's life sore labor's bath balm of hurt minds. Great nature's second course, chief nourisher in life's feast. Not bad. Well, now would be a good time to think. Think about what? Oh, must be lots of things to think about. Name one. Life. All right, think about life. You're so crazy about thinking. You know, I guess that was the top of your head the gull had. Will he be sore when he finds out it isn't a fish? Bed at 5:30, 8 good hours of sleep, and up with a bound at 1:30 a.m., ready for another day. Anyway, it's Sunday, Monday, Tuesday, Wednesday, Thursday. How about scrambling some eggs? Scrambled eggs, ambled scrag. No, come on now. No more of that. A look at the ocean, a look at the moors, a look at the big bag of books, a look at yourself in the mirror. Boo, you pretty thing. Oh, see how far you can stick your tongue out. Oh, see if you can raise one eyebrow and lower the other. See if you can look like Bismarck. You are Bismarck. Hiya, Bismarck. Editor's note. This fragment of manuscript was found floating in a bather off Santa Barbara. Penguin feud. There's bad news from the Toledo, Ohio Zoo. Admiral and Jake, the two penguin buddies, have had a falling out. They don't speak. Admiral and Jake were recently acquired from the South Polar regions, where they were popular favorites, and according to South Polar gossip, inseparable. They even insisted that they be booked together at the Toledo Zoo, for as Admiral said when approached for the engagement, "Jake and I are like that." On arriving in Toledo, they were put in the same pen, at their request, and when Admiral went into the pool for his morning, noon, afternoon, and evening dip, Jake went too. Sometimes it was Jake who went first, with Admiral following, and we mustn't give you the idea that Jake was just the weakling of the combination. The two were equally interested in each other. Now, I'm taking this all on the word of the zoo authorities, but it's also said that Admiral and Jake took strolls together around the pen and discussed the latest news from the South Polar regions in a temperate, though definitely intimate, manner. So far as the police can learn, there was never a sign of personal animosity, never a harsh word or an ugly look. There was even some idea of changing their names to Damon and Pythias. And then, like a bolt from the blue, something happened. Whether it was something that Admiral said or something that Jake didn't say, no one will ever know. But the fact remains that the other day, they definitely severed relations. No brawling, you understand, just an agreement to disagree. Admiral now takes his plunge alone, and Jake waits until he's through. Jake totters back and forth on his constitutional, and Admiral watches from his club window until Jake is finished, and then whips out for a brisk walk alone. If they happen to meet, they look the other way. Jake bows slightly. So I took the liberty of interviewing them for my paper, but I must confess that I could get nothing from either one. Both being Harvard men, they preferred to let the matter go without publicity. After all, what concern is it of the outside world? I quote Jake first.
5: There's really nothing in the story at all. Admiral and I are still great friends. It's true that we don't see each other as much as we did, but what of that? I'm sure that I speak for Admiral as well as for myself when I say that should the occasion arise for a joint effort in behalf of some common cause, I'd gladly cooperate, to the extent of tending my name with his.
1: Admiral was perhaps more personal.
3: Jake is, or was, too good a friend of mine for me to imply that the reason for our split-up was due to his insufferable curiosity. What are you doing tonight? Who was that you were talking to? Where did you get that fish? I simply couldn't stand it, that's all. But please, don't print anything that would hurt Jake. I'm sure that things will be straightened out and that we shall soon be back together again. I mean, too much to Jake for him to let me go.
1: When shown the above statement of Admiral's, Jake merely said,
5: "Well, that's what he thinks."
1: In the meantime, the officials of the Toledo Zoo were in a quandary. Should they put Admiral and Jake in two separate pens, or just let them work it out for themselves? Sometimes these things go on for months, and after all, Admiral and Jake were hired as a team. Coffee versus gin. What is it with these people at Cornell and other hotbeds of medical research that they're always monkeying around with experiments on liquor? They're always trying to find out how many cubic centimeters of alcohol you can take before the salivary glands start drying up, or how much black coffee it takes to counteract the effects of a shot of gin. What do you care? Presumably, drinking is a carefree occupation, at any rate, while you're drinking. If it isn't a lark, it certainly isn't anything else. It certainly isn't practical, we know that. I don't suppose you'd find one man in 100 who's made a nickel by taking a drink. So why all this cubic centimeter talk? Why go about it so hard-headedly? Why drag in the salivary glands? We know they dry up. You don't have to work in a Cornell laboratory to know that. The particular experiments which have thrown me into such a fever heat of indignation had to do with the use of coffee as an antidote for liquor. 75 cubic centimeters of gin, followed immediately by 10 grams of coffee and a half pint of water, and the gin had no effect. You know, I've got a better scheme than that. Don't take the 75 centimeters of gin at all. Think of all the coffee you'd save. And incidentally, I consider coffee greatly overrated as a stimulant. It's never kept me awake yet, and it's never started me off with a bang in the morning. A lot of people say, "Oh, I'm no good in the morning till I've had my coffee." I'm no good in the morning even after I've had my coffee. This old wives' superstition that a cup of black coffee will put you on your feet with a hangover is either propaganda by the coffee people or the work of dilettante drinkers who get giddy on cookie sherry. A man with a real hangover is in no mood to be told, "Oh, just take a cup of black coffee," or "The thing for you is a couple of aspirin." A real hangover is nothing to try out family remedies on. The only cure for a real hangover is death. On such rare occasions as I feel called upon to work late at night, a cup of black coffee taken at midnight acts as an instantaneous soporific. Two cups, and I oversleep the next morning. I like coffee, but it soothes me. And that's one thing I don't need. soothing. The same people who tell you that a cup of black coffee will put you on your feet are also the ones who go around recommending a good dose of castor oil for a broken leg. Why must it always be a good dose of castor oil? There's no such thing as a good dose of castor oil. They tell you how to cure hiccups and swear by a glass of hot milk in cases of insomnia. They're nice, kindly people, but you'll usually find that they lead fairly sheltered lives. They don't get around much in real suffering circles. And Cornell or no Cornell, I still don't believe that 10 grams of coffee and a half pint of water will offset 75 cubic centimeters of gin. How much is 75 cubic centimeters of gin, anyway?

Darkling Eclectica Presents has brought you part 10 of selections from My 10 Years in a Quandary and How They Grew by Robert Benchley. Your reader has been Michael Payne. Darkling Eclectica Presents is a production of KUCI in Irvine.

the music of Fletcher Henderson and the Dixie Stompers from 1925. Spanish Shawl, the name of the tune, the theme music for our Darkling Eclectica Presents presentations. At least, that's our Robert Benchley theme music. We heard part 10 of selections from My 10 Years in a Quandary and How They Grew. Part 11, which probably is going to wrap it up, should be here next week on the program. This week on the program, it's maybe the first day of summer. Maybe tomorrow is the first day of summer. Anyhow, it's episode 1942 of the Darkling Eclectica here on KUCI in Irvine, 88.9 on your FM dial, and concurrently at KUCI.org, worldwide webbing to every corner of the circular globe to bring you KUCI's quality-type programming. We've got another hour or so of Darkling Eclectica here for this Sunday afternoon. If it is indeed Sunday afternoon, things are still kind of up in the air, but it's maybe the first day of summer. That's got to stand for something, doesn't it? And we've got cornet music, the music of Herbert L. Clark, sometime around, 1909, I think, for this one. The Maid of the Mist, the name of the tune, on this old Nonesuch recording, entitled Cornet Favorites. Gerard Schwartz is on the cornet. William Bolcom is at the piano. The Maid of the Mist, the music of Herbert L. Clark, right here on KUCI.

but I need to take a rest. I just can't find the fun in all the zeros and the ones. I'm nervous every 2 minutes.

0: That's Tim O'Brien. His new album called He Walked On. We heard the tune Nervous. Before that, something else new from the trio of Kevin Hayes, Ben Street, and Billy Hart on piano, bass, and drums. Their album's called All Things Are, and we heard the tune Twilight from the trio. Started off with the music of Herbert L. Clark, performed by Gerard Schwartz and William Bolcom, The Maid of the Mist. Brings us down time to hear once again from our friend in the corner, Mr. Machine.
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0: Well, thank you to those organizations and to Mr. Machine. We're going to continue on with this episode of the Darkling Eclectica. It's episode 1942, our big first day of summer episode, or something in the vicinity of the first day of summer. So we're turning to some Nordic music this time of the year. Maria Kalinjemi, she's playing the accordion. Her group is called Aldergaz. Their album is called Amma, and this is the tune, Amma. Maria Kalinjemi and Aldergaz right here on KUCI.

and stick of the dump. He was brave too, drove his car into Jimmy's to stop it rolling into traffic and into trouble.

0: The classic there from Paul Whiteman and his orchestra, 1927, When Day Is Done. Before that, something new from Dave Harbottle and Freya Jonas. Their album's called The Beacon. We heard Whenever You See a Robin. And we started off with the music of Maria Kalaniemi on the accordion and her group Aldergaz, a tune called Ama. Brings us down to the bottom of the hour. Time to hear from Mr. Machine again.
1: Out on the golf course, there are the obvious hazards. There's the pond, the bunker, the rough, the even rougher.
2: Yeah, put me down for an eight.
1: The giant maples. 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
0: Thank you again, as always, Mr. Machine. We're going to be moving on now. It's the Darkling Eclectica program. We're here another half hour or so. We're followed at 6 o'clock by Omakase. Make a note of that for later on in the day. Something new again. This is Cole Quest and the City Pickers. Their album is called Self-Entitled. And this is Foggy Mountain Rock. Cole Quest and the City Pickers right here on KUCI.

0: The music of Antonio Vivaldi, the third movement from Summer, from his Four Seasons collection. It's reimagined by Eddie Daniels on the clarinet out front of the L.A. Chamber Orchestra from an album called The Five Seasons. And that was the third movement of Summer by Antonio Vivaldi. Before that, the music of Django Reinhardt as performed by the Black Market Trust. We heard Ciotti. We started off with Cole Quest and the City Pickers, Foggy Mountain Rock. Brings us about time to start wrapping things up, so here's Mr. Machine before we get too carried away with the wrapping up part of the program.
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0: And as always, thank you kindly there, Mr. Machine. That'll just about do it for this episode of the Darkling Eclectica. Next week, episode 1943, it'll be the last Sunday of June. We'll have the final installments of Robert Benchley material on the program then. Probably some more cornet music. Who knows what all else. Stay tuned, coming up at 6 o'clock, Omakase, over these very airwaves. We're going to be going out with the David Grisman Quintet, a tune called 1616, and then, of course, the Mills Brothers. So until next week, we bid you all a very fond good evening. The Darkling Eclectica is produced for Hey, Your Nose is on Fire Industries by Carmen Lacerti. All rights reserved. And good night, Beyond Farshanur, wherever you are.

Diplomats talk through their hats, they don't know what it's all about. They claim guns win every war, but in my mind I find it out. Guns will never bring this country glory,

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I'm Wanda. I'll be here playing twangy music for you for the next 2 hours. This evening, we've got brand new music and a theme about fathers. We're going to start the show with brand new music from the Police Brothers. They've got a brand new single out. It's called Jazz on the Autobahn. We've got new music from Dylan LeBlanc. We've got classic country from Graham Parsons and the International Submarine Band. Stay tuned for Howdylicious.

0: New music from Vincent Neil Emerson with Texas Moon. Casey Jones, Beginnings and Ends. Got music from Graham Parsons and the International Submarine Band, Double Shot, from their album Safe at Home. I played Do You Know How It Feels to Be Lonesome and Luxury Liner. They seem to go very well with the music from Dylan LeBlanc. He's got a brand new EP out called Pastimes. I played Expecting to Fly from Buffalo Springfield. He also covers tunes from the Rolling Stones and from Glen Campbell. We started with the Police Brothers and Jazz on the Autobahn. You are tuned to KUCI. It's Howdylicious.
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0: Trey LaBride with Under Your Spell from their album High Seas. Jesse Sykes and The Sweet Hereafter doing Love Me Someday from their album Reckless Burning, one of my favorites. The Deep Dark Woods with their single How Could I Ever Be Single Again. The Bones of J.R. Jones doing Bad Moves. And we started things off with the Flatlanders and their brand new single, Sitting on Top of the World. Flatlanders, of course, are a supergroup made up of Butch Hancock, Joe Ely, and Jimmy Dale Gilmore. And you can hear them right here on Howdylicious.
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0: Music from the Squirrel Nut Zippers on Howdylicious doing Prince Nez. 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Melissa Carper and It's Better If You Never Know from her album Daddy's Country Gold. 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

It's Father's Day, so I thought we would play some songs about daddies. We've got some classic country coming up from Johnny Cash and Red Sovine, but I'm going to start this set with brand new music from Charlie Marie and Daddy from her album Ramble On.

Today, I've been counting the many blessings in the family my dad raised. All the love we shared through the years has come back to me in many ways. And today, my mind flashed back to my childhood days. I recall my first day of school and how much it hurt my dad to see me start off in patched up blue jeans. But Dad, today that's the style. My boy won't go anywhere without his patched up jeans. They're old and faded, and they look like they've never been cleaned. And I remember Sunday school, and how I'd get mad when you'd make me go. But now, I can see why that was so important to you. 'Cause we prayed together, and we stayed together. Now, my dad was a man that knew his own mind. And I remember when he'd call us all together, and he'd say, "Family, it's loving time." His world was built around Mom and the four kids they raised. And I can still see the smile that always came on Mama's face each time Dad would say the table grace. The house was filled with lots of noise, but when we got too loud, Dad would always say, "Oh, those devilish boys." There was three of us. The fourth was a girl. Well, you know Dad had a choice, a favorite, that is. But he'd say, "I love one just as much as I love the other. Oh, would you look at her? She looks just like her mother." I've heard a lot of other people talk about my dad and talk about the things that he'd done when he was young. Because I might be a little bit prejudiced, but he was the best in the county when it came to a contest and games. Because he could outrun, outbox, outshoot any of the professionals that came to town. Now, my dad was a good man, and his family came first, and he did his best for us. And I know sometimes he worked till it hurt. The Depression wasn't an easy time. A dollar a day was the pay back then. And I remember my dad leaving the house before daybreak and walking 14 miles to get to work without being late. Oh, I guess everyone remembers the good times and the bad. Good times were happy, bad times were sad. And when I'd do something wrong, he'd straighten me out with his hand or a belt out behind the house. But now, Mama didn't raise her voice or fuss when we get out of hand. She'd just say, "Now that's enough." And if we didn't obey, she'd tell Dad what was wrong. And without a question, Dad would lay it on. While we picked cotton, chopped cotton, stacked hay, pulled corn. Well, that's the way we made our living back then on the farm. But things are different now, because it's like a new world we're living in. Everything's a mad rush, not enough time for friends. And when I think of my dad, it makes me proud, you see, because he gave so much of himself to make life easier for me. Now, not everyone is lucky as I am to have a father who wanted the best for me out of life. And now when I hear a church bell chime, it's almost like my dad saying, "Family, it's loving time." So why don't you go to your dad right now and tell him you love him? And I'll bet you a dollar against a dog biscuit that it will mean more to him than any gift that money could ever buy. 'Cause, you know, you can't ever repay him for all the things he's done for you. And the best way I know to let him know is just say, "Daddy, I love you."

0: Loretta Lynn and a classic, They Don't Make 'Em Like My Daddy Anymore. Dolly Parton singing about Daddy's moonshine still. Johnny Cash with a classic, Daddy Sang Bass. Red Sovine and a song just titled Daddy. We started things off with Charlie Marie and a cut from her new album, Ramble On. It was called Daddy, right here on KUCI. Howdy-licious.
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0: great rockabilly music from Eddie Bond. If this set didn't get your toes tapping, you should check your pulse. We heard Rockin' Daddy from Eddie Bond, the Planet Rockers with Big Daddy, Marvin Rainwater and Dance Me Daddy, Wildfire Willie and the Ramblers doing I'm Your Rock and Roll Daddy, the Del Morocco's with Daddy You Lied to Me. 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
1: 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For now, I wanted to play Gear Jammin' Daddy from his album I'll Keep Calling. The Barn Stompers doing Don't Lock Your Daddy Out. The Twilight Drifters with Daddy O Issues. And Tommy Duncan with a classic, Daddy O Loves Mommy O. And we started with Jeff Daniels and Daddy O Rock. 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
8: In Tampa, where all stories start, or seldom if ever do, there stood in bygone days a heart, which had upon its every part inscriptions in royal blue. This may perhaps be true. If true or not, we cannot say. It doesn't matter anyway. Some things we're bound to miss. Let ignorance be bliss. The Darkling.

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2: I'm going to leave you with some swinging songs about swinging daddies. Jimmy Rivard and Big Daddy Blues. Smith's Ranch Boys and the High Geared Daddy. Ann Jones doing the Highballing Daddy. And Dave Stuckey, old daddy's got a brand new bag. Maddox Brothers and Rose are going to close out our show today with a shimmy shaken daddy. You are tuned to KUCI. It's Howdylicious. I will see you next time with more great music right here on KUCI.

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1: 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Today we're sort of starting off with some recent psych rock, and then going back in time. A lot of 80s garage rock, sort of like last week, but I found a lot of new artists for you guys here at the station. And then toward the end of the show, we're going to play some more recent releases in the world of indie rock. Alright, so I hope you guys enjoy the music today. There's a lot to look forward to. But first, there's a new release from one of my favorite artists, Dead Ghosts. This is their single Drugstore Supplies, released October 24th, so just a few days ago. They're actually going to be at the Constellation Room in Santa Ana on Tuesday night. 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

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This is Lily, and this is my show Carried Away here on KUCI every Sunday, 10 a.m. to noon. We just heard Life Child by Ramses off the album Space Hymns that was released in 1971. Fun fact, this artist's name is real name, I should say, is Kimberly Barrington Frost, and Frost had a vision sometime in the 60s that the Egyptian pharaoh Ramses told him that he was the new incarnation of the pharaoh on Earth and needed to spread this truth. So that was the sort of beginning of the Ramses musical phenomenon in the early 70s. I really like that track. I hope you guys did too. Before that, we heard I'm Gonna Haunt You by Fabienne Del Sol off the 2004 album No Time for Sorrows. Some French psych rock for you guys. And at the top of the hour, of course, we heard a new single from Dead Ghosts that was Drugstore Supplies, released on August 24th, so just this past week. Alright, next up I'm gonna play Pupil XS by Guashi. I've played a few tracks from this CD already, but I like this one a lot too, and then we'll get into the vinyl for today. You'll hear some music by The Cynics, The Soft Boys, Psychotic Turnbuckles, and more, so stay tuned. 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

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This is Lily. You just heard a band from New Jersey that was Painted Birds with their track Someone Else's Dream off the album Green and Peaceful World. Before that was Soul Searching by The Cynics off their album Blue Train Station. Before them you heard a track off an album I really like. This is Positive Vibrations is the track I played by The Soft Boys off their album Underwater Moonlight. That was released in 1980. Just a really great sound of that. I'm going to play another track from that later in the show as well. You also heard Took Her Hand by The Cynics off of the album 12 Flights Up. And at the beginning of the set, you heard Pupil XS by Gua Xi off their self-titled album released September 6th of this year. All right, next up, one of my favorites. Here's The Vipers with their track Cheated and Lied off the album Out of the Nest. 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

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This is Carried Away, and I am your host, Lily. You just heard a track by The Nomads that was Nitroglycerin Shrieks off their EP, She Pays the Rent. We got that in the station in 1986, looks like. You'll hear more from The Nomads later in the show as well. Before that, you heard That Ain't Me by The Miracle Workers off of their album Inside Out from 1985. I played at least one other track from that album last week on the show, so I was excited to share another one with you guys this week. Before them, you heard from a British group that I really like, the Dalmonas,

sort of a garage pop type sound. This is I Feel Alright off of their 1990 album, Do the Uncle Willie. And the first track of the set was Cheated and Lied by the Vipers off their album Out of the Nest, released in 85. All right, we're going to continue with the 80s garage rock revival theme today on the show. Next up, I'm going to play, though, kind of a more indie rock sound from that time period. This is another track by Painted Birds, Natasha on a Rainy Day, off their album Green and Peaceful World. Sort of an REM sound, but with a psychedelic twist, I feel like. I really like this album, hope you guys do too. Again, this is a band from New Jersey, Painted Birds, with their song Natasha on a Rainy Day. 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

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This is Lily. Before the short break there, you just heard a track by the Psychotic Turnbuckles. That's an Australian band. The track was They Know I Think They're Too Square for Me, off of their album Pharaohs of the Far Out, released in 1989. Before them, you heard from the Nomads. This is a cover, actually. I'm Not Like Everybody Else by The Kinks, one of my favorite bands, but covered by the Nomads on their album Outburst. I couldn't find the Nomads version on SoundCloud, where I usually link you guys to listen to the playlists from every show on my blog, carriedaway.kuci.org/playlists. Anyways, I couldn't find the Nomads version. There's actually a lot of vinyl that I'm playing today that isn't necessarily available on all streaming services, but I included the Kinks version for you guys to listen to if you're interested in hearing I'm Not Like Everybody Else, as performed by Ray Davies. Before that, you heard Natasha on a Rainy Day by the Painted Birds, off of the album Green and Peaceful World, and that brings us up to date. Alright, next up, I really like this track. This is Dangerous Charms, maybe the most famous song by the Delmonas, off of their album Do the Uncle Willie. Hope you guys enjoy. Have a great Sunday. You're tuning in to Carried Away on KUCI 88.9 FM. If you want to know what track is currently playing or just have any requests or ideas, 949-824-5824 is the number you call. 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

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You're tuning to Carried Away on KUCI 88.9 FM in Irvine. You just heard another track by the Psychotic Turnbuckles. That was The Good Times Outweigh the Bad Times off of their album Pharaohs of the Far Out. Before that was I Can't Get Away From You by the Cynics off of their album Blue Train Station. Just before that was Lanky Bones, a track by The Packards, that's a local group out of San Clemente, off of their album Pray for Surf. This is a fully instrumental album that we got in the station. Let's see. It doesn't say when we got it in the station, but this was released in 1980. Again, there are 8 tracks on here, all instrumental surf-style music. It's really great. There are a lot of notes on here from previous DJs who really liked this album as well. Before that was For Young Moderns, really interesting kind of new wave type track by Bill Nelson's Red Noise off of the album Sound on Sound, released in 1979. And at the top of the set, you heard Dangerous Charms by the Dalmonas off of their album Do the Uncle Willie. Alright, next up I'm going to play another track by the Painted Birds. This is I'll Be There off of that album Green and Peaceful World. Stay tuned on Carried Away. We have more vinyl records out of the station, and then I'll play some new releases in the world of indie rock. Remember to check out KUCI on Instagram and Twitter at KUCIFM, on Facebook at facebook.com/KUCI88.9, on Tumblr at blog.kuci.org, and as always, our website is kuci.org. 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

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You just heard a track by The Cynics. That was A Basket of Flowers off of their album 12 Flights Up. Before that was Where the Wolfbane Blooms by The Nomads off of their 1984 album Outburst. Before them, you heard another track off of the 1980 album Underwater Moonlight by The Soft Boys. That was Kingdom of Love, the second track off of that album. And at the top of the set, you heard I'll Be There by The Painted Birds off of their album Green and Peaceful World. Alright, next up, here's Fate/Glory by Public Practice off of their 2018 Distance is a Mirror EP. This is a New York post-punk band. Hope you all enjoy. Hope you're having a great Sunday. Thanks for listening to KUCI.

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This is Last Goodbyes by Dan Luke and The Raid off of their new album Out of the Blue. Before that you heard Almond Bees by Lucille Furs and Fate Glory by Public Practice. Next you're going to hear Jamie by Surf Curse and Marie 63 by Tropical F-Storm. 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
0: 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This is Gustav Mahler's Symphony No. 5, the first 2/4 movements.

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2: 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Up next, you'll be hearing Franz Schubert Piano Sonata No. 17 in D major, D850. This is performed by Arkady Volodos in his new album, Schubert Piano Sonata, and also the Schumann Kindersonnisen, Opus 15.

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7: 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This is Ye Kwon Sun Woo. First, you'll be hearing Li Bi Xie with Meng S566 after Shin Won Opus 25 Number 1, and you'll be hearing excerpts from Auf Flügen des Gesanges. This is S547 Number 1 after Mendelssohn.

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Hello, hello everyone. Good morning. Happy Saturday. Happy first first Saturday of summer technically. The spring quarter's over. Final grades are released. Who's excited? Who's glad to be on summer? I know I am. But yeah, today I am different voice on air. I'm subbing for Michael today over on Americana. You were listening to Americana over on KUCI 88.9 FM in Irvine. I typically host the show after this, so if you enjoy anything here, you can tune in for the next 2 hours for my subbing of Americana, and then I'll be on from 12 to 2 for my first show of the quarter. But yeah, happy Saturday. It's a little gloomy. We're still in June gloom, which is... I go back and forth about how I feel about June gloom a lot because I want it to be summer, but then as soon as it gets hot, I'm reminded that, like, I hate summer. Well, I don't hate summer, but I hate the heat. But anyways, let's get into what you guys have been listening to. The first song you just heard, or the most recent song you just heard, was Bobby by Mally Velasquez, and then before that was Never Goes Away by Devin Again, and then before that were our two new releases of the hour. One of them was Nothing's Open by Ear, off of their album Rumspringa, and then before that was a cover of Charlie XCX's I Might Say Something Stupid from Girl Puppy, and that is off of the Sweetness Deluxe album. I like that cover a lot. I think I played it like on my show a while back, but I love that cover. I love Brat. I don't know if that's a controversial thing to say anymore, because everyone, like, I don't know if the Brat fan cycle has, like, run its track already, but I think Brat was such a fun album. And I think that my heart and my soul yearns for Brat summer, every single day. So, the nostalgia's there. But anyways, let's get into some more music. I truly don't know entirely what our set is today. I like pick some music, but I'm also playing some stuff that I had left over from last week. So that is what we're doing. If I can find it, it's, oh my goodness. Is it not? Okay, well, that is unfortunate. What am I looking for? Okay. This one, it is from Virgo Rising. This song is called Molly Ringwald Dances in the Front Row. I can't remember if I played this already, because the name is familiar, and maybe I just, like, read it in my head. But maybe I didn't. I don't know. But that is what I have for you guys, and then a couple more songs, and then we will get into some new music for today. So, yeah, I'll be on for the next 4 hours or so. So, enjoy.

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Welcome back. You are listening to Americana on KUCI 88.9 FM in Irvine. Hope everyone is doing great this Saturday. Happy first Saturday of the summer. I am subbing for Michael, so different voice in Americana, different music today, but we're having a fun little time here. The song you just heard, well, maybe fun is not the right word, but anyways, we're having a time. Anyways, the song you just heard was Cry Baby by Sea Rose. That is off of the album, I think. I can never remember if this, hold on, let's find out together. I can never remember, it's from Guard Dog, but I can never remember if this is like an album or an EP. It is an album. Okay, I was right. I was gonna say it was an album, but I didn't want to be wrong. Anyways, that is Cry Baby by Sea Rose. That is for my friend Melody. Shout out Melody. She just saw Sea Rose last Friday she just saw Sea Rose, and that was very fun. She had a barricade in VIP, and she's the number one Sea Rose fan, so that was very fun. So that one was for her. And then before that was Don't Spare Me by Swell Foop, and that is off of the, I think it's just a single then. And then the other one was Molly Ringwald Dances in the Front Row from Virgo Rising, I think that might also just be a single. But yeah, very fun stuff. I can't believe we're already like 30 minutes into the show. I feel like I've done nothing. But that is okay. Let's see. Okay. So, this next one, or actually quick shout out. It's my sister's 15th birthday today. So shout out Lindley. Happy birthday. So cute, so fun, so cool. So everyone go and wish her a happy birthday. But anyways, let's continue with the music. This next song, it is the new release from Julia Jacqueline. I have been on a huge Julia Jacqueline kick, and I don't quite know why. I don't know what happened. I think I just remembered that she existed. I used to really listen to her, like, back in high school. And I, like, recently, I think it's because she announced a tour, and I was like, wait, like, let me tune back in. So, I've just been on a big, huge Julia Jacqueline kick, as of late, and she just announced her new album, The Gem, comes out, I want to say, in September. She's going to be at the Wiltern in October, something like that. But this one is the first single she just released. This is Julia Jacqueline. This is Get Away From Me, I Think I'll Love You Soon. Let me double check when this album comes out, because I am such a fake fan. And let's see. Okay, hold on, if I'm not right, this is gonna be so sad. I was right, it's September. It's like the very tail end of September, but I was still right. Anyways, this is Julia Jacqueline, and have you guys

back. You are listening to Americana on KUCI 88.9 FM in Irvine. Thank you guys so much for tuning in. The song you just heard was Waiting in Form by Energetics. Energetics actually just played here 2 weeks ago, maybe? They were the last, they were like the last Live at the Station band for spring quarter. And they are fantastic. They are so fun. That was from their album A Living Raft. And then before that was Spring Riot by Ballet. And then before that was Get Away From Me, I Think I'll Love You Soon by Julia Jacqueline off of her upcoming album, The Gem. Yes, very, very exciting stuff. Let's see. Recently I've been into trying to play CDs, and we're going to do something kind of crazy today called I'm going to try and play two, like, back to back. I've done, like, one. So, yeah, last week I, like, did this thing at the station where I, like, kind of just, like, walked around. I was like, okay, like, which one of these has, like, a cool name? And so that's what I did. I, like, found one with a name that I liked, and that's, like, how I picked my CD. So then I, like, went home and I listened to it, and I really liked it. And so that was, like, how I got to this album. It is from the band Pomegranates. It is, yeah. This is from Pomegranates. This song is called Skullcakin. I believe that's the one I'm gonna play for you guys, but we will see in a second what we're listening to. But yeah, this is for, I don't know, what do you call it? They reminded me of something when I was listening to it, but I can't remember what right now, but maybe I will tell you in 2 seconds. But yeah, this is from Skullcaking, and this, wait, no, hold on, I have the wrong track on, I went too far, there we go. Okay, this is, yeah, this is from Pomegranates. This is off of their album One of Us, and here you guys go.

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Welcome back. You are listening to Americana on KUCI 88.9 FM in Irvine. Thank you guys so much for tuning in. The song you just heard was Hold You by Indigo D'Souza off of the album Any Shape You Take. I love Indigo D'Souza. I know Oh my god, I just dropped the CD thing. Indigo D'Souza had like a controversy like the last time that she released an album because she like got upset with Pitchfork, which I often get upset with Pitchfork too. But I don't know if it was Pitchfork or if it was some music reviewer, but it was so unnecessarily dramatic for no reason. But every time I like listen to Indigo D'Souza now, I do kind of think about that, which is such a shame because I love Indigo D'Souza and I love that song. But that was Hold You by Indigo D'Souza off of Any Shape You Take, I think. I'm going to say that was the album name. And then before that was Skull Caking by Pomegranates, and that was off of One of Us. And yeah, so that is what I have for you guys for almost some of the first hour, which means we have to run some legal stuff. But before that, I will leave you guys with some music. I will leave you with our new releases for our second half of the new releases for the hour. This next one is also from Girl Puppy. It is Since April. This is off of Sweetness Deluxe. And then after that, it is the clean version of Pedestal from Girly off of It's Just My Opinion. And then our legal stuff and then more music from me. So here you guys go. Enjoy.

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Welcome back. You are listening to Americana on KUCI 88.9 FM in Irvine. The song you just heard was Carolina by Day We Ran. Before that was Threw My Love Away by Okie Dokie. Before that was Someone's Son by Haley Blase. I never know how to say her name. I actually think she's releasing new music soon, but yeah. And then before that was some legal stuff. And then we had our last new releases, or the start of our new releases for the hour. That was Since April by Girl Puppy off of Sweetness Deluxe, and then Pedestal by Girly off of It's Just My Opinion. And yeah, we've had quite a show so far. Not a ton of super crazy stuff, I don't think. But we're gonna keep going. So let's see what I have next for you guys. Okay, actually, so Day We Ran is they're going on tour. But I found out about them because of this next band called Still Blank. I'm low-key an OG Still Blank fan, but Still Blank is opening for Day We Ran. And I saw they posted it. I was like, wait, oh my god. And so I didn't realize Still Blank had, like, released their, debut album. So this is one of the songs off of that. This is Vacancy by Still Blank. And so, I think I played them before. I played What About Jane a while back. I don't remember if it was on my show or what quarter that was, but I know that I played that one, and I played another one of their songs, but I haven't played anything from their new album yet. So that is what this is. This is Vacancy by Still Blank, and enjoy.

Hello, hello everyone. Welcome back. You're listening to Americana on KCI 88.9 FM in Irvine. The song you just heard was Look the Part by the Bel Air Lip Balms. Before that was Forever by TTSSFU. And then before that was Still Blank, and that was their song Vacancy off of their album Still Blank. That was, I think, their debut album or EP. I don't know. One of these days, I'll know. But that was what you guys just heard. I hope you guys have been enjoying today's set so far. This next song, it is from World News. It is called, Flag with No Poles, if I can find it. A Flag with No Pole, singular. And that is, like I just said, by World News. So, yeah. This is what I have for you guys, and then after that, I think it's going to be ML Birch, and we will see. So stay tuned to see what it is, but this is Flag with No Pole by World News.

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You are listening to Americana on KUCI 88.9 FM in Irvine. Thank you guys so much for tuning in this Saturday. We are almost done with today's show. I've been subbing for Michael today, and I will be on after this for the next 2 hours, and I'll be hosting my show. But thank you guys for tuning in to Americana. Michael will be back next week. The song you just heard was Doing It Behind the Marching Band by Boyish off of their album Gun. Before that was Pan Over the Hill by ML Butch, off of the album Suntub, and then before that was World News' Flag with No Pole, and yeah, very, very fun stuff, very exciting set that we've had. I listened to the ML Butch album, when did I listen to it? Earlier, a couple days ago, I was, like, sitting outside, and I was listening to it, and I was like, wow, like, this is Coachella, like, this is summer, this is the vibes, but yeah, so let's see. Okay, this next one, it is from Chrissy.

It is old car, and I believe this just came out. I don't know. I could be wrong. I know that it's a single, but this is what I'm feeling right now. So we're gonna play this song from Chrissy, and here you guys go. Enjoy.

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You are listening to Americana on KUCI 88.9 FM in Irvine. Thank you guys so much for tuning in today. I've been subbing for Michael. I'll be on for the next 2 hours after this to host my show, The Drunk Tour. But if you are a regular listener of Americana, be sure to tune back in next week. Michael will be back. But once again, thank you for spending your Saturday with me. The song you just heard was Light Again by the Nancys. I love the Nancys. I actually have stocks in them. I think the Nancys are so, I love their music so much. I wish they had more of it out, but, I have faith in them. Big things coming their way. But that was Light Again by the Nancys. And then before that was Black Hole by Lee Emmy. That was a single, that was the solo project from, if anyone out there is familiar with the Crane Wives, that is the, one of the lead singers, that is her solo project. And me and the Crane Wives go back, so I figured I would, throw her some airplay. But anyways, yes, that was Black Hole. And then before that was Old Car by Chrissy. And yeah, so let's see what we're gonna finish with. I think we're gonna finish with, this is a song from Tiny Habits. This is, which one is this? Anything He Was. If I'm not mistaken, the vocals on this song are from Matty Healy. And I say this because I found Tiny Habits from the video of Matty Healy singing the song with them on TikTok. Which maybe that's like, I don't know, but, if I'm not mistaken, the vocals on this song are Matty Healy from the 1975. So my thoughts on the 1975 are something that nobody wants to hear, but, I go back and forth on Matty Healy and the 1975 a lot, but I do like their music, and he's a friend I worry about. So it's nice to see that he still remembers how to make music and how to be in that studio. So, this is Tiny Habits, Anything He Was, and then we'll probably finish off with Annabel Dinda, and then it'll be The Drunk Tour. But once again, thank you guys so much for tuning in. You've been listening to Americana, and if you're tuning out, have a great rest of your day, and if you're gonna stay tuned in, thank you so much for listening, and this is Tiny Habits, Anything He Was.

This is Richard Casa telling you young people to wake up. 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

0: feels good.
1: In the morning. 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Ooh. 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Every morning. 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
0: Ooh.
1: Put it in your cereal.
0: Ooh, cereal.
1: Yeah.
0: Ooh, I got eggs on my face.
1: It's gonna taste good. Make you act like you should. Oh, yeah.
0: Ooh, what you doing to me, breakfast?
1: Eat some breakfast.
0: Make my tummy feel warm.
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You are listening to The Junk Drawer on KUCI 88.9 FM in Irvine. Thank you guys so much for tuning in this Saturday. It is the first Saturday of summer, of the summer KUCI session, I guess. And it is also 1 year of me having my show. That just registered to me, like, literally as the songs were playing. I was like, wow, like, I've had my show for a year. I used to have a different time slot. My time slot used to be from 6 to 8, but now we are in the 12 to 2 slot, so that is very fun. So happy 1 year to the Junk Drawer, and happy birthday to my sister again. It is her birthday today, her 15th birthday, so happy birthday, Lily. And happy birthday to the Junk Drawer, so exciting. Anyways, I just finished subbing for Americana, so I'm gonna back announce some of the songs from there, and then, we are gonna back announce the songs from here, but we'll start from here and then we'll go back. But the song you just heard was Turn Away by Sea Lemon off of, that was just Turn Away. Before that was a song from my friend Melody that was from Bel Canto, that was Unicorn off of Shimmering Warm and Bright. And then before that was a Little Black Dress by Francis of Delirium off of Run Rune Pure Beauty. And then the last two that we had from Americana was Annabelle Dinda's Whatever You Want. She is opening for Noah Kahan on his tour this summer, right, with Gigi Perez. And so she is very cool. She's opening for him. Noah Kahan did just start his tour. I have seen the videos. I have seen the people. Like, I've seen it. Everyone stop sending me the videos. I've seen it. but yes, I'm very excited for Noah Kahan. Noah Kahan summer. Anyways, yeah. And then before that was Anything He Was by Tiny Habits. I was talking about this briefly, but I found that song from a, like, TikTok of Maddie Healy, like, performing with Tiny Habits. And I want to say his vocals are on that song. Like, I am 90% sure I heard Maddie Healy on that song, but I like the song and I figured I'd play it anyways. Me and Maddie Healy, I said this earlier too, he's like a friend I worry about. What a guy, truly what a guy. I said this earlier too, but I'm so glad he remembered where the studio is. And it would be great if the rest of the 1975 could hop in there as well. But yeah, especially because we're in, like, low-key a, like, Tumblr music revival, so, like, if the 1975 have just, like, some burning urge, like, to put out an album, that would be awesome. But, you know, beggars can't be choosers. But we'll continue with the music. This next song, it is from Grace Ives. I'm pretty sure I've played this one before, but my friend, again, Melody, she sent me some music for today's show, so... she sent me this one, and I've played it before, but I like the song, so I'm gonna play it again. This is from Grace Ives. This is off of her album Girlfriend. Grace Ives is actually opening for Olivia Rodrigo on her tour, which Olivia Rodrigo's album, I think, came out, like, last week? I think I talked about it last week. But it did just come out. Very exciting. I'm a fan. I've officially formed an opinion on the album, and my opinion is that I like it. I am a fan of Miss Olivia, and you seem pretty sad for a girl so in love. I really like that album. I don't know. That's all I got for you guys. I really wish I had a stronger opinion on it, but I like it. I've been listening to it a lot. I think it's great. But yes, Grace Ives is opening for Olivia Rodrigo. I don't remember if it's for her US leg or which leg of the tour, but I do know that much. So this is Trouble off of the album Girlfriend from Grace Ives, and enjoy.

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Welcome. You are listening to The Drunk Drunk, KUCI 88.9 FM in Irvine. Thank you guys for tuning in this Saturday. Happy first Saturday of the quarter, summer quarter, I guess. I hope everyone's been having a fantastic day. The song you just heard was Lost at Sea by Sayers. Before that was Insomnia by Callie. And then before that was Trouble by Grace Ives. All three of those were from my friend Melody. So shout out Melody for sending me some music for today. But yeah, I was just talking about the fact that like it's been about like a year since I like started being on air, and like that's so fun. Very fun stuff. But yeah, okay, so this next song we're gonna play, it is from, if I can find it, it is from Montera. It's called When We Meet Again by Montera. But oh, here it is. Yes. And then after that, I'm thinking I'm gonna play some CDs for you, because that is what I've been trying to do recently. I'm trying to get over my fear of them. So after that, I found out that we have Aperture by Hannah Jadagu, so I'm gonna play that. And then we have No Bird in here, so I'm gonna play something off of that for you guys. But yeah, so this next one, it is called When I Meet Again. It is by Montera, and here you guys go. Enjoy.

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Welcome back. 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Once again, happy Saturday. Oh my god, I just dropped the CD. You just heard I Don't Want to Be Funny Anymore by Lucy Dacus. That is off of No Burden. And I always forget that we have this in the station. And so I figured I'd play it today because I love Lucy Dacus. I actually recently just went to Amoeba and I finally got my hands on Home Video. And Home Video was my first Lucy Dacus album, and I've never owned a copy of it until now. And so that was really fun. So now I own Home Video. I own almost every single one of her albums. I own Historian on CD. I own two versions of Forever's a Feeling. I own it on vinyl and CD. I own Home Video on vinyl now. And I am hoping to acquire No Burden at some point. I almost bought it when I was in Amoeba, but I had to stop myself because I was like, hold on, like, let's be conservative with our funds. But I am missing that one, and then I'm missing her 2019 EP with her cover of Dancing in the Dark and Fool's Gold and My Mother and I. Those are all on that EP. But yeah, so that is that's my plans. So, big Lucy Dacus fan here, so I figured I'd play that, especially for our 1 year show. And then before that was Say It Now by Hannah Jadagu off of Aperture. Hannah Jadagu just opened for Delwater Gap on his North American tour. She's opening for someone else as well, but I can't. Oh, she opened, I think, for Gigi Perez as well. I could be wrong, but yeah. And then before that was When We Meet Again by Montera. That was also from my friend Melody. So thank you, Melody, for sending me music today. let's see. Let's keep going. This next song is from Hannah Eid. It is called Head First. And it is off of the album Trains Running Backwards. So here you guys go. Enjoy.

0: 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So
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You are listening to The Drunk Drawer on KUCI 88.9 FM in Irvine. Thank you guys for tuning in. We are about 10 minutes into the second hour of today's show. I've been on for about 3 hours now, so I feel like I've exhausted topics to talk about. But that's okay, because you guys are here to listen to music, not listen to me talk. The song you just heard was Wait For You by Flora from Kansas. Before that was Bearings by Blue Diner. Before that was She Hit Me First by 26 Fix. And then we had some legal stuff, and then before that was Yearning Song by Sarah DeVoe off of Come Away, O Human Child. Then before that was Two Knocks by Close By off of Hammer of My Own. And then the first song of all of those of that set was Head First by Hannah Eade off of Trains Running Backwards. And yes, that's what we got. I'm trying to think. I don't think I've talked about New Music Friday yet, but I honestly, I don't know what came out this week. I have been in a state of just rotting away since the end of the quarter. I'm recovering, I think as many people are, but final grades did come out. I was just looking at mine last night. Did better than I thought I would. I'm not gonna lie, it was a tough quarter, guys. It was a tough quarter. I took 26 units this quarter. Never again. If anyone out there is listening and they're thinking of taking 26 units, don't do it. Don't do it. I'm telling you right now, don't do it. But it was fine. I made it. We lived. But yeah, I'm so glad to be done. I can never do that again. But yeah, I'm also waiting for I say this, but I'm still waiting for the credit restriction to lift so I can enroll in one more class for next fall. And I know how some. I know summer literally just started, but I'm already thinking about next fall. I'm bored. But that's okay, because I start work next week, guys. So, exciting stuff. Anyways, this next song, it is from Nectarine Girl. It is called Leave the Water Running off of Is This the Light? And here you guys go.

Hello, hello everyone, and welcome back. You are listening to The Junk Drawer on KUCI 88.9 FM in Irvine. Thank you guys again for tuning in. The song you just heard was Faunas by Sally's High Priestess off of the album Paint the Birds. Before that was Some Kind of Angel by Georgia Gets By off of Split Lip. Before that was Leave the Water Running by Nectarine Girl off of Is This the Light? And yeah, that's what we have for you guys. I was not temporarily, I was like trying to figure out what was New Music Friday, but I couldn't tell you. I've honestly really just been listening to a lot of Olivia Rodrigo, unfortunately. That's just where I'm at this stage in my life. And that is okay. But I have another Tiny Habits song. Actually, this is the one I played earlier. But I have another Tiny Habits song, and it is called Right in Front of Me. And then I have, what do I have for you? I have this one from Nymph Lord, called, if I can find it, it is called Juicy Apple Flume. And then I have a cover of Shivers from Julia Jacqueline. And I'm going to play those for you guys. And that might be it for me. And then we'll probably go to some new releases. And then we'll finish out the show. So, yeah. Okay. So here is Tiny Habits. This is Right in Front of Me. Here you guys go.

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Welcome. You are listening to The Junk Drawer on KUCI 88.9 FM in Irvine. Hope everyone is doing great this Saturday. The song you just heard was Here Forever by Buff Chick. Before that was a cover of Shivers by Julia Jacqueline. And then before that was A Juicy Apple Flume by Nymph Lord off of Rough Blue Blanket. And then before that was Tiny Habits Right in Front of Me. And that was a single. I believe they have an album coming out soon, but I don't remember the name of the album. But I'm thinking there's maybe one or two songs for me, and then we're gonna finish out with our new releases. We have our stack of four new releases here, so very exciting. Get excited, everyone. This next one, it is from me. This is Grace Anger. This is called Falling For You Anyway. This just came out, I think this was a New Music Friday release, but it was off of her album Satisfied Girl, and so I am playing that for you guys. So this is Grace Anger, Falling For You, and then maybe I'll add one more song, maybe not, but then we'll play it by ear, guys. But this is Grace Anger. Here you guys go.

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You are listening to The Junk Drawer on KUCI 88.9 FM in Irvine. The song you just heard was Call Me Your Angel by Arella. That one, for some reason, reminded me of Daughter, which is probably one of my favorite bands of all time, and so I thought that was nice. Even though I don't actually think they sound that similar, I just think something about the guitar in it was just, like, very reminiscent of, like, Daughter's first, like, EP. But yeah, so that was Call Me Your Angel, and then before that was Falling For You Anyway by Grace Enger. That was off of her album that just came out, Satisfied Girl. I wanted to play a different song off of that album, but I realized I had already played it before, so, because she had released as a single, I was gonna play, Running Back To You, but, I think I already played that one as, like, a single when it came out, so. Anyways, that is what I have for you guys. We have some new releases, so we're gonna finish out the show with those. This first one is from Girl Puppy. It is off of Sweetness the Deluxe album. It was I Was Her Too, and then we have a song from Ear off of Rum Springa, and then two from Girly off of It's Just My Opinion. And yeah, thank you guys so much for tuning in. Thank you for joining me for our first show of the summer and our 1 year perhaps of The Junk Drawer. Very exciting stuff. I will be on all summer from 12 to 2, so be sure to tune in. And, yeah, I think that's all I have for you guys. We're gonna get to some music, and that'll be that. So be sure to keep listening to KUCI 88.9 FM in Irvine. You can also listen on KUCI.org. And, yeah, alright everyone, thank you so much, and have a great rest of your day. You're gonna hear, one more time, you're gonna hear I Was Her Too by Girl Puppy, Good Day Will Arrive by Ear, Romantic Sadness by Girly, and Better Undressed by Girly. So, yeah. Alright, here you go, everyone. Enjoy, and have a great rest of your Saturday. This is Girl Puppy.

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2: Actually, a fun place to go to.
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2: Beach Vegas.
3: Is it?
2: Yeah.
3: Is it?
2: It really is.
3: Is it?
2: Truly.
3: Is it?
2: Uh-huh.
3: Is it?
2: Yep.
3: Is it?
2: No?
3: Is it?
4: Absolutely.
2: Really.
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1: 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My name's DJ Jess, and I'm here with...
2: Hi, my name's DJ Chungus. DJ Chungus, I just said EJ Chungus.
1: Oh my gosh.
2: Whatever, bro.
1: Wow.
2: We're called disc
1: 30
2: jockeys.
1: Seconds in and homeboy's already messing up.
2: Yeah.
1: We Sorry, are guys. Disc jockeys, and today we're subbing for the wonderful, amazing...
2: Beyond the Veil.
1: Yes, Beyond the Veil.
2: Caitlin, DJ Caitlin.
1: Yes, of course. We're subbing their show, Beyond the Veil, and we're going to play some awesome music for you guys. We have a really good, I think we have a really good set list picked out for these next 2 hours. So I hope you guys enjoy listening. I'm going to start us off with something. Well, first, how are you doing?
2: Oh, me?
1: Yeah.
2: That's pretty good. I started my new job, making a lightsaber currently.
1: I'm so,
2: There's like a box of... random hardware on my like lap right now.
1: Knickknacks, so. If you will.
2: Knickknacks, yeah. That's pretty fun. What about you?
1: I've been pretty good. Really tired, just moving and grooving.
2: Like, what's your like moving and grooving song?
1: What's my moving and grooving song?
2: Ooh. And is it in the set?
1: It's okay. Well, one that has recently been my moving and grooving song. Well, okay, my set list is a little bit more like, not sad, but maybe a little bit more reflective.
2: Okay.
1: And like
2: introspective.
1: Introspective, if you will. But I have been listening to Mouse by Camille Blackman. It's like a really fun song, and I feel like it's really like just like silly and goofy and kind of hopping around. So that's really good. It's not on this list, but I encourage you guys to all go listen to it and check her out because her music is great and she's awesome. So we should all support her.
2: Camille Blackman, Mouse.
1: Exactly.
2: Okay.
1: Exactly. And Just Friends is another really good song. I've played Just Friends before.
2: By Marshmallow and...
1: No. Just Friends by Camille Blackman. I put them on my show. That is on Wednesdays from 2 to 4.
2: New show.
1: Well, same show, new time, but yeah.
2: Okay, yeah.
1: It's Max Volume with me and DJ Donnie, so you guys should go check that out. Shameless plug. And DJ Chungus doesn't have a show this quarter.
2: Yeah, because I'm a grade A chud.
1: Because he's also, like, employed in a corporate world.
2: Wait, if I'm, like, employed 9 to 5, is that, like, a chud? Am I a chud? Because, like, I can't do fun stuff.
1: Well, I think a chud implies, like, you're jobless.
2: Oh.
1: So the very fact that you have a 9 to 5.
2: I kind of
1: want to
2: be a chud. Maybe I'm a chud LARP.
1: You are, like, aspiring chud who's trapped in the cage of corporate world. But that's your own fault.
2: You
1: made those choices.
2: Okay.
1: But at least you're making money.
2: You're kind of right.
1: Yeah,
2: I can't lie.
1: I usually am about these things. Thank
2: There's
1: you very
2: a,
1: much.
2: That paycheck's going to hit. Oh, my goodness. Lobster every night.
1: Lobster. Oh, lobster rolls.
2: Dude.
1: Oh, my gosh.
2: I went lobster diving for my birthday.
1: What?
2: It was crazy. We went like
1: in January?
2: Yeah.
1: It's so cold.
2: But that's lobster season. They took us out to, what is it, Little CDM, and then we wore like all these like wetsuits and stuff, and we had these Kevlar gloves.
1: No way.
2: And you go down with a flashlight, and you... You hold onto the seaweed to, like, pull yourself down.
1: Uh-huh.
2: Because it's, like, super deep and, like, you're, like, super buoyant from the wetsuit.
1: Oh.
2: And then you stick your hand under a rock when you see, like, a lobster, a spiny lobster.
1: Uh-huh.
2: And you grab it with the glove. And you try to, like... And you have to, like, measure it to make sure it's, like, okay to keep. But it's
1: what
2: so fun.
1: What the heck? What
2: we
1: the heck?
2: Ate good
1: what
2: that
1: the
2: night.
1: Heck? Ate good.
2: Mm-hmm.
1: I'm jealous. Bro, I'm jealous. I haven't had lobster in so long. Anyways, not that you lobster like that, but, you know, just like, okay,
2: Lapta.
1: Whatever.
2: Lobster with a mobster.
1: Lapta. Okay, boy. All right, I'm going to start us off with something really chill and really fun. This is Porch Light by Allie Evanson off of her album I'm Crying, But That's Okay.

0: All right, that was Can't Be Friends by Baby Girl. And then before that was Beat in Your Band by Camille Blackman. I talked about her earlier, and that was just one of her songs that are so awesome and so amazing. And then at the top of the set was Porchlight by Allie Evanson. And that's kind of the vibe that I have picked out. We'll go a little bit more grunge next, I think, but like similar vibe still. Baby Girl, I love Baby Girl. I play a lot of her songs. Another great song by her is Over in No Time.
1: I added that song because you played it in the station one time.
0: Hey, that's straight aura, bro. I love when people tell me that. I'm like, oh, yes, thank you. Yeah, so that song is awesome, but I have played it a couple of times. So I was like, you know what? I got to switch it up. And so that was Can't Be Friends. And yeah, what are our thoughts? I've taken over the box of trinkets now. So
1: okay, but like I extracted all the good parts.
0: I know. So okay.
1: This part I made right here.
0: I'm kind of proud of it. Can you describe this part
1: it's like,
0: to our listeners?
1: Okay, so we have a box of scraps, right?
0: Yes.
1: And our plan is to go to Home Depot sometime in the near future and build one of those lightsabers.
0: Yes.
1: I think people have heard about those.
0: The Home Depot lightsabers.
1: Yeah. Home Depot lightsaber. You just kind of like go to the plumbing section and get like a really long screw and then put a whole bunch of stuff on it to make it look like a lightsaber.
0: Yes.
1: And we have a box of scraps with similar parts, just not a really, really long screw, kind of like a
0: medium-sized
1: screw.
0: It's like a mini lightsaber. Yeah. A lightsaber for
1: like
0: a toddler, I feel
1: like. Like a youngling or whatever.
0: A youngling. Exactly. Yeah. Exactly. Biblically accurate lightsaber.
1: Yeah, so
0: we have two distinct pieces happening here. Yeah, but I mean, obviously, this is just like bootleg version. This is the prototype before we get to the real one. But Christian was like, Jesse, do you want to play the box? I was like, oh my gosh, yes. Handed me a box of literal poop. Not a box of literal poop. It was just like the skinny screws. And I'm like, what do you want me to do with these?
1: Oh, wait, these little like folding these little folding things, they screw into the small screws.
0: Oh, that's tough. Okay, I see.
1: But yeah. Anyways, you asked me when that song was playing. Do you like the song? I was like, oh yeah. I was like very specific about like maybe when I would like it. But I didn't know it was Baby Girl. Now that I know it's Baby Girl, I'm like, oh, I think I like the song.
0: You like it a little bit more? That's so funny. Yeah, it's Baby Girl. It's kind of different. Oh, no, it's actually not different. I think she sounds a little bit different. Her voice is more melancholy on this track than compared to Over No Time. Over No Time is definitely a little bit more like a beat. That's also another one of my bop songs. Over No Time. Bippity bopping around.
1: I listened to a lot of Baby Girl after high school. I think there was the one was like, Wish I Never Met. We Wish We Never Met or something.
0: That's her most famous. That's her most popular one, yeah.
1: And then, I forgot what it was called, but I think like the last lyric is like, I felt like a pool drained on the last day of summer.
0: Oh.
1: No,
0: keep going.
1: No, that's the last lyric. That's the end of the song.
0: Oh, that's the end of the song.
1: But that one's really, really good, and a couple other ones. Okay. But I was big. I still remember my Baby Girl memory is me washing dishes in the back of 85 Degrees Bakery.
0: Wow. Because
1: I was like the dishwasher.
0: Oh, yeah.
1: And I just had like my AirPods in.
0: Dude, I forgot you used to work at 85 Degrees. That's so funny. And you would bring Rishi like bread in the middle of the
1: night.
0: Dude.
1: I would bring everyone bread in the room.
0: Dude.
1: Wait, what? How did you know that?
0: You told me that.
1: When?
0: San Diego.
1: I don't remember anything about San Diego.
0: That is actually a lie. That's actually so funny.
1: I remember specific memories, and you took a picture of, like, Rishi's ID or something.
0: His ID?
1: When we were in whatever. The listeners
0: that
1: don't want to listen to this. They want to hear music.
0: Yeah, they're trying to hear the music. They're not trying to decipher your memory. All right, we're going to go a little bit more grunge. This is Arousing Thunder by Grant Lee Buffalo. Give it a listen.

0: 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You're listening to KUCI 88.9 FM here in Irvine, and this is Beyond the Veil. What you just listened to was Never Go Away by Devin Again, and then before that was Alone by Carly Han, and then at the top of the set was Arousing Thunder by Grant Lee Buffalo. And I have to what's it called when
1: sneeze, you have to sneeze?
0: No, when you have to like, oh, I made a mistake. Like in the news, they're like, oh, we have to...
1: You're
0: like,
1: canceled?
0: No, like an addendum or something, or like a retraction.
1: YouTube
0: I have
1: apology.
0: To issue a retraction because I said that Arousing Thunder was grunge. It is so not. It's like it's like western-y, like kind of 70s slow rock, and I was completely wrong. So I got it confused with a different song that you guys will be hearing later, but that's my bad. So I needed to...
1: It's a big guy to admit your mistakes.
0: Exactly. Like I can own up to my mistakes. I'm capable of being like, dang, I said the wrong thing and I shouldn't have. Which is a great skill to have. We were just talking about sibling dynamics and how interesting that is. And like how you can have like a younger sibling, but have them be like so much cooler than you that then they like become older sibling vibes.
1: Yeah, but no, you never admit it. You have to like never admit it.
0: Yeah, they can never know.
1: Yeah, so if you're listening, just tune off.
0: Just tune off. Just tune out. Close your ears.
1: Yeah.
0: Close your nose, close your eyes, close your mouth. Yeah, I don't know. I mean, I'm a middle child, so I have an older sibling and a younger sibling.
1: You don't seem like a middle child. You seem like an older sibling.
0: Oh, is that a compliment?
1: I think so.
2: I haven't decided yet.
1: Yeah, no.
0: Thank you.
1: We'll turn it over a little bit.
0: Ask
1: the panel.
0: Well, let's become more friends, and then we'll see if it's a compliment or not. Okay.
1: But yeah, like, if you just, like, have siblings,
0: mm-hmm.
1: or, I mean, if your personality is so dependent on, like, what type of siblings you have and how old they are or how old they are compared to you.
0: Yeah.
1: It's so interesting to like try to like diagnose someone. You're like, oh, I think you have two brothers that are younger than you.
0: Yeah.
1: And a weirdly distant older sister that was from like a different marriage.
0: Dog.
1: An older stepsister.
0: Anyone's diagnosing that. I will say though, the one thing that I get or that I can like clock every single time is youngest brother.
1: If you're
0: the youngest brother, like, it's so easy to tell.
1: I don't think I know any youngest brothers.
0: I know, like, 5.
1: Really?
0: Well, I don't know. But I'm...
1: You know of.
0: I know of. Right now, I'm thinking of 3. I know 3 youngest brothers. I'm sure I know 2 more.
1: Are they related to each other?
0: No.
1: Oh, no. Then that would be
0: then
1: like...
0: that would null the whole thing. Like, and that doesn't mean that you're necessarily, like, the youngest in your family, but you are the youngest brother.
1: Oh, okay. I see.
0: So, yeah, and you can just tell. It's so obvious, especially when it's youngest brother, older sister. So easy to tell.
1: Oh, I was thinking youngest brother as in, like, only boys.
0: Oh, no, no,
1: but
0: no,
1: no,
0: no,
1: I can
0: no,
1: think
0: no,
1: about,
0: no.
1: like, a lot more of this.
0: Yeah, like, older sister, younger brother.
1: Everyone thinks my sister's older than me.
0: How does that make you feel? Because I've heard...
1: No, I get it, though. Like, I think it's just the vibe we give up.
0: I get it. It's yeah. the our vibes.
1: Just the way the...
0: Just the way the way cookie the world crumbles. Yeah. Hashtag can't relate.
1: Cause,
0: what? Well, oh. My brother is older than me. Yeah. And then my sister, like, she just looks really young. I mean, she is young. So.
1: Do you look young?
0: I don't. What kind of question is that?
1: I don't know.
0: Do you look. Would well, you say you look young?
1: I don't really actually.
0: What is young?
1: Know.
0: What is even
1: I don't
0: even
1: spend
0: young?
1: Enough time looking in the mirror and be like, oh, that's what I look like. I like, avoid that, like, you know.
0: Did you know there's, like, this whole movement of people. Well, I don't know if it's real because I just saw it on TikTok. Of people, like, getting rid of all the mirrors in their house. And they're like, I'm just going to live life mirrorless. And I was
1: like so you don't know what you look like?
0: Yeah. That's kind of the whole point.
1: I thought it was more of a, oh, I'm haunted right now. And every mirror that I look at has a ghost in it.
0: I'm sure that maybe is how it started. Could have been part of it.
1: Oh, okay.
0: Yeah. But there's like a group of people. Or I don't know. I've just seen like a couple people doing this.
1: Like
0: a,
1: just
0: a,
1: like
0: a niche handful. That's what I'm saying. It could be fake. Because nothing on social media is real. And like, why are you doing that? You know?
1: After starting work, like, my screen time went down so much. It's kind of crazy.
0: You're not even in the culture like that
1: in.
0: Anymore. You're not even tapped in.
1: I'm already a millennial.
0: I'm already a millennial. That is a scary
1: okay, like,
0: sentence to
1: say. To
0: be
1: fair, I think millennials have it a lot better than we do in terms of just joy in life.
0: Because they're, like, oblivious?
1: I think, no, not oblivious, but, like, I think they just find more things
0: funny
1: or enjoyable.
0: Yes, I agree.
1: And I can't lie. That would be nice.
0: Honestly, I was like thinking about this the other day because I struggle a lot with like feeling embarrassed a lot of the time. And
1: oh, you should.
0: thank you, thank you, thank you, Christian.
1: I'm here all night.
0: Yeah. I struggle a lot with like or like, you know, just the idea of like being embarrassed. And then I was like, oh my gosh, you know what? Embarrassment is so empowering. If you can handle embarrassment, you can literally do anything you want. And I was like, that's why millennials are just always doing something, because they just don't get embarrassed.
1: Into a coffee
0: exactly
1: shop.
0: Exactly. Like, who else would feel comfortable enough having a freaking restaurant where you serve up shareables for $20 and then your burger is served on a cinder block, okay? And it's like, this was an old train station that we converted into this high-end burger joint. You can only create...
1: about that place at the Orange Circle?
0: Dog, yes. You can only create something like that if you have no fear of embarrassment. Mm. And that's like, and that's a really powerful thing to have.
1: It's also kind of like dangerous too.
0: Yes.
1: Because like, what if you just like, just do stuff?
0: Well, what if you just like do stuff? You know,
1: wait,
0: like
1: what if
0: people
1: you have, like,
0: they
1: like
0: do stuff. With great power comes great responsibility.
1: Oh, I see, I see.
0: Yeah. I made that up too. That's an original.
1: You
0: did? Yeah.
1: Okay, that's pretty smart actually.
0: I know. Thank you. It's an original quote right there. You can trademark that.
1: Okay.
0: TM. But yeah, so I have moral of the story, and maybe just for like the vibes of today, just try to be embarrassing. Try to embarrass yourself a little bit. It's okay. It's freeing, I will say. To embarrass yourself. And also, it breaks down barriers.
1: I know a horror story, but I probably should not tell it on air.
0: What is it?
1: No. I'll tell you off air.
0: Oh, okay. I see how it is. Well, in that case, indubitably, I have Every Shining Time You Arrive queued up next. Great, great song. And then this will be like a longer set, and then we'll just get into some new releases, and then we're going to start... DJ Chungus's set list, because we split the hour.
1: Does it bother you every time you say DJ Chungus, because you're like, oh, this guy's name is DJ Chungus?
0: How did you know?
1: I can't not say it, but
0: how did you know? It low-key does.
1: I just stooped down my aesthetic to accommodate for DJ Chungus's name.
0: I have to ruin my aura just to say his name. Bro, did I like stutter or something?
1: Oh, I guess no, you're right. No, I appreciate it. Thank you for shouting me out.
0: Yes, of course, but he's up next, so get ready for that. I know it'll be some awesome lit music. But anyways, this is Every Shining Time You Arrive.

0: All right, that was New Year by Loswell or Lawsell, Virginia.
1: It's pronounced Leve.
0: Oh my god. Oh my god.
1: You said Loswell?
0: Yeah, like Lawsell. Lawsell.
1: Oh, okay.
0: New Year, off of their album New Year. And then before that was Lazy Eye by Silver Sun Pickups. And then at the top of the set was Every Shining Time You Arrive. And that kind of concludes my set list for you guys. We're at the top of the hour, so we're going to play some two new releases that I think are super awesome, super fun, super lit. And then we are going to get on with DJ Chungus's music. How are you feeling?
1: I'm kind of excited. Heart's racing. never played music before. I've never heard music before.
0: Never done anything
1: so
0: like this
1: is
0: before.
1: Like a first time experience for me.
0: Woohoo. And you guys are so lucky. Anyways, this is Moment by The Fuse. And then afterwards, you guys are going to hear Chance to Bleed by Kurt Vile.

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10: 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It's not that smooth. But anyways, it's 3:03. 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
11: I know.
10: Clever.
11: I see what you did there.
10: Okay. But yeah, you're listening to us. You just listened to Jesse, DJ Jess. Oh, I just exposed you. Your full name is Jesse.
11: Oh, my full name.
10: Dude.
11: Dude.
10: Oh, my goodness.
11: You would never have gotten there from DJ Jess. You just exposed my identity.
10: Dude, it could just be Jess. Anyways, you just listened to DJ Jesse's set, and I got some music for y'all today. I've been playing Phone Boy for I don't know how long. I don't know why I skipped over the song last time. It's so good. This is Wayside, and I have a couple recommendations. We got, like, Pearl from my sister's playlist, and actually, some of these are from Live at the Station. Some of them are concerts that I've been to and openers for them. So we got some, like, got a stack set.
11: Ooh, this is a whole Phone Boy experience.
10: Not really.
11: Oh.
10: We got, like, one Phone Boy song.
11: All right. My
10: But yeah,
11: vibe.
10: No, like, in
11: same vibe.
10: If you're into, like, short experiences, this is a Phone Boy experience.
11: Okay.
10: It's one song long.
11: Okay, but you said the general vibe of the rest of the songs are similar.
10: I thought it was going to be like that, but then I'm looking at the set list right now, and I was completely wrong when I said that. So I set you up for failure. That's
11: my,
10: that one's on me, yeah.
11: I should just go home. Apparently I can't say anything right.
10: Yeah, DJ Jesse. Anyways, let's listen to some Phone Boy. We got Wayside coming up first, followed by Party Baby by Pearl.

0: So we're having some technical difficulties. Apparently, hey, all the songs are not the songs. So I'm gonna make a new set for y'all, real quick, and we'll be right back. Let's see if I can find a song that I know is the song. This is really weird.
1: It's okay. We're just having some technical difficulties with our system, and we will get right back on where we're supposed to be in like 2 seconds. Just bear with us, please.
0: Okay, bet. You won't even notice a thing. Just forget you heard anything.
1: Notice a thing.

0: What's good? You're listening to KCI 88.9 in Irvine, and sorry for the technical difficulties, but we had to change up the set a little bit. You just listened to Doesn't Make Sense by Kelsey Abbott. Do you know that song?
1: I do know that song.
0: Okay, cool. Because you were singing along, I was like, wait, you know that song.
1: I do know
0: Sometimes
1: that song.
0: Sometimes you sing along, but you don't know it. But I was like, oh, you know it.
1: I sing along no matter what, whether okay, I know the words or not. But I actually do know that song. And we had the awesome, amazing privilege of going to see her.
0: That was so fun. We were big fans. We were so... such fans. We
1: big,
0: didn't even say hi.
1: Fans.
0: She was standing right next to us in the crowd.
1: I know.
0: Because she opened for the band.
1: Yeah.
0: And then afterwards.
1: And we were just like freaking chuds and we didn't go over to say hi when we should have.
0: Yeah. We said hi to Dax Flame instead.
1: That honestly, peak experience. That was so fun.
0: He was also there.
1: Just, he was so kind.
0: He was so cool.
1: Yeah.
0: Big fan. Big fan.
1: Big fan. Big,
0: big
1: fan.
0: Friend.
1: Big friend.
0: He said bye to us on the way out. That was
1: yeah,
0: so cute.
1: Yeah. He shot us a wave. No big deal. NBD.
0: Mm-hmm. We're tight like that, you know.
1: Yeah.
0: Anyways, I'm gonna play some songs for y'all from Royal Jag. They were actually in the station live a couple Fridays ago, and we got to interview them. They're super cool. I like their sound. They're they call themselves Chameleon Rock.
1: Yes.
0: I think.
1: Yes. Super
0: it was
1: good sound.
0: Really cool. So, anyways, playing some music for y'all, and I think my set is too long now. So, lobster too buttery, steak too juicy kind of situation,
1: I guess.
0: Right? Anyways, here's 909 by Royal Jag. I think that's the in Rancho Cucamonga area code.
1: 909? I'm not sure.
0: Anyways.
1: I don't have it like that.
0: Here's 909 by Royal Jag.
2: 909 moves. 909 dance moves you can learn at home.

0: What's good? What's good? You're listening to KUCI 88.9 in Irvine, and you just listened to Break the Band Up by Alex Page. Fun fact, I went to high school with Alex Page. And then right before that was Activate by Royal Jag, and right before that was 909 by Royal Jag as well. But you had a question.
1: I did.
0: Completely unrelated to the music.
1: Yeah, it is completely unrelated to the music. Okay, so do you think it's weird for, let's say that there's a couple that is married, they're happily married, perfect, awesome, loving relationship. They've been living together for, like, let's say, like, they've been living together for, like, 4 years. Mm-hmm. And then all of a sudden, one of the members in the couple, one of the people in the couple,
0: yeah,
1: I don't know, whatever.
0: Participators in the joint partnership.
1: Exactly. Was like, I just want to live separately. Like, no fighting, no issues. They don't want to be separated. Like, they're still married and they still, like, see each other every single day and, like, they still love each other. But they just want to live separately.
0: Is it, like, a live separately and don't see each other every day kind of thing?
1: Yeah, like they live in different cities.
0: Oh, like an inconvenient amount of space away.
1: Yeah, well, like they still see each other a lot. I don't know if it's like every day. But enough where it's like significant distance. Definitely more significant than like living together. Do you think that that's weird?
0: I think living together is a kind of like a big step. I've never lived with one of my partners before, but
1: like you're married.
0: You're
1: married and you've been living together for like 4 or 5 years. And then all of a sudden it was just kind of like, I don't want to live together anymore, but there's no beef, like everything was fine, everything's perfect.
0: Yeah.
1: They were just like, oh, I prefer to live alone.
0: I think if you want your own space, you just get a different room.
1: Yeah,
0: inside of the same house.
1: I agree.
0: Or is it a house or apartment?
1: House.
0: Okay. Then you could just move your stuff to a different room. But then, like, you can still hang out with them, like, every day. Yeah. But then at that point, like, if you don't want to hang out with them every day, why are you
1: married? Yes. Okay, I agree. I feel the exact same way. I feel like if you're married, you should want to live with that person because you want to, like,
0: yeah.
1: Not that, like, you
0: like,
1: have
0: you
1: to do everything together all the time. And, like, that's, like, becomes, like, now you're just a duo, a homogenous duo. But, like, obviously you should have your own things and your own life going on, your own stuff. But
0: that's where your independence, like, fix comes from.
1: Exactly.
0: Like you don't have to not see your partner because then what's the point?
1: Exactly. I feel like you need to be able to live with someone successfully in order to have, like, a successful life. Unless you truly, truly desire to be alone for the rest of your life, which is, like, if that is you, that's something else and that's chill. But if you want to be in a partnership, you want to be married, you have to learn to live with other people.
0: Also, I think there's a factor that they have been living together for the past 4 or 5 years. If
1: yeah.
0: they were not, and they wanted to just, like, continue, I think they have more, the person who wants to not live together has more, like, I guess, leverage to not live together if they're already not living together.
1: Yeah.
0: But to start not living together,
1: to
0: that's...
1: To be living together and then be like, I just
0: I would take that personally.
1: I would take that personally, too. There's no way that there's no deeper meaning or bigger issue. Because why would you not want to just live with your partner?
0: Yeah, I mean, if it's like normal situation, like not medical kind of thing.
1: Yeah. What like, a medical situation.
0: I mean, like
1: psychological kind of thing. Machine.
0: Okay, oh. Your sleep apnea machine. Bro.
1: Like a mental illness situation.
0: Maybe,
1: or something.
0: Yeah.
1: I don't know.
0: Is this a personal question?
1: Well, I just saw a TikTok about it.
0: Oh.
1: And it was this girl basically being like, me and my husband don't live together. Like, we live separately. It was her idea. She was like, oh, we've been together for years and we've been living together for 8 years. And then I kind of brought up the idea of living separately. Like, I just didn't want to live together anymore. She was like, and it's awesome. And like, our relationship has only gotten stronger. And I love it so much.
0: Well, if they're getting stronger.
1: But I'm just like, why? Like, I'm not woke enough. I'm not woke enough for this.
0: Man. No, I would take it personally.
1: Right? Like, yeah. I'd be like, what did I do?
0: Hi, I'm what I do.
1: Hi, I'm
0: Anyways.
1: What I do.
0: We got some more music for y'all today. Ooh, that exact
1: Ooh.
0: Song we were talking about earlier is
1: yes.
0: called Over in No Time by Baby Girl, followed by
1: Such
0: the other
1: song
0: that I tried to sing on air, and then you tried to get me to sing more of it, but I was like, no.
1: That's the last
0: so,
1: line.
0: Yeah.
1: I love Over in No Time. I'm actually so excited.
0: Have
1: we're
0: you
1: about
0: heard
1: to rock out
0: Sorais?
1: On the station. I have not.
0: Okay, this one's pretty good.
1: But best believe I'll still be singing along to it,
0: yes.
1: even if I don't know the words.
0: Yeah, no, bracing for that. Anyways, like, we're playing play some music.
1: La la la la.
0: Okay.
1: Bye.
0: Bye.

0: What's good? What's good? Whoa. 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Love that one. I've been driving a lot with like the windows down recently, and that one's always been blasting. So if you hear that around UCI Irvine area,
1: you're blasting through the speakers.
0: Yeah, and just don't look my way because I'm just also gonna be like singing along.
1: And actually, solving close your a Rubik's ears cube. Too.
0: Yeah, no, I don't do that.
1: All right.
0: Anyways, the song before that was "Soul Rise" by Baby Girl, and right so before good. That was "Over in No Time."
1: Over in No Time, one of the best songs ever.
0: Also, Baby Girl.
1: Yep.
0: Any clue? You don't want to have like closing thoughts because we're not really closing yet.
1: Oh, we have 20 minutes.
0: Yeah, 20 minutes. Oh, we should play some new releases soon. Ooh, I think maybe yes, after a couple of these songs,
1: maybe
0: we're going to play some
1: songs?
0: New releases.
1: Okay, yeah.
0: Three more songs. Something like that. We got Sonic Clubhouse coming up next, so stay tuned. Yes. But also stay tuned because we have some good music still left.
1: Of course.
0: So
1: open
0: here
1: your ears
0: is
1: and open your hearts.
0: Jave. Ooh, which one should I play first? We got.
1: I don't know.
0: Oh my God. Avalanches and Unfamiliar Ways to Die, and then Angel Wild Superstar. Which one sounds more most fun?
1: Angel Wild Superstar is really calling my name.
0: Okay. Good choice.
1: That one is really calling my name.
0: Okay.
1: Okay.
0: Without further ado, we're going to play some music.
1: Okay.

0: he's headstrong. What's good? What's good? You're listening to KUCI 88.9 in Irvine, and you just listened to three songs by Jave. I did a three gesture. I keep on doing this, where like you guys can't see me, but you guys listened to three songs by Jave, right back to back. One of the last one you listened to was Avalanches and Unfamiliar Ways to Die. The one right before that was Oh My God, but with like no spaces. All the lights just went out in
1: that was so
0: station
1: scary.
0: Right now. It's
1: that
0: so scary,
1: so
0: even
1: scary.
0: Though it's like 3:52 p.m. And the one right before that was called Angel Wild Superstar. And we got some new releases for y'all. I'm hoping to... Oh, this one's just called... yeah, but yeah, these are some new releases. I heard some of them before, and I'm pretty excited. Girl Puppies dropped a new deluxe album for Sweetness.
1: Yes.
0: So I'm pretty excited about that. But this other one's just called... How do you pronounce that?
1: That was the chair. I pronounce it too much breath. It's like
0: okay.
1: Yeah. So breathy with it.
0: But there's no vowel at the end. It's just an F.
1: It's literally just the letter F.
0: And the artist is Ear.
1: Ooh.
0: It's Ear by like the thing on the side of your head.
1: Well, yes. Two of those things that normal people used to listen with, Christian chooses to ignore.
0: Mm-hmm. Anyways, I started a little bit of the song because I guess I couldn't press.
1: Just to give you a little preview
0: of
1: what it's like.
0: I'm like really, really chill with pressing the pause buttons, so you'll get a little preview, sneak peek of that song, but I'll rewind for y'all so you can listen to it again. This is by Ear. I get it. Fear.
1: Oh!
0: I don't know if that's like
1: the
0: thing,
1: is that
0: though.
1: We are so dumb.
0: But I don't know if that's like the intention, because it was like the middle of the album.
1: They have other songs.
0: Yeah, they have other songs.
1: We need to get a gander at the rest of the album.
0: Okay, you're
1: to
0: right.
1: Because
0: right.
1: What if it's a play, like the whole thing is all play on words?
0: We've been duped.
1: We have
0: bamboozled,
1: been duped.
0: Swindled.
1: It's like fear, rear, here.
0: Peer.
1: Peer? It's not how you spell peer, but okay.
0: Bear.
1: Bear.
0: Bear. Dude, okay, we're going to watch Obsession, and never mind. We don't have time to talk about this.
1: We cannot yap about
0: this
1: much longer.
0: We literally don't have time.
1: Six more minutes.
0: Yes, and we have 7 minutes of...
1: Okay, move out.
0: Okay, F by Ear. And we're going to play that. Hope
1: now.
0: You enjoy.

0: We're dropping them on the deserted island.
1: Poppy will be upset if you mean that.
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7: 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It is me, your favorite KUCI DJ's favorite KUCI DJ, DJ Cat. And congratulations to everybody listening because you're getting me for the full 2 hours today. DJ Parm is out of town on a wonderful, magical trip to Las Vegas. And we hope that she's having fun and whatever happens in Vegas stays in Vegas. Up first, I was just kind of going through my USB drive today. We're going to play some recent songs that I've played on air, but just like a recent collection of my current favorite songs, I would say I would best describe today's, you know, show theme. So up first, we have off of her new album, Fluorescence. This is Questions by Maisie Peters.

That was Ethel Kane off of her album Willoughby Tucker, I'll Always Love You. Before that, I played Doomsday by Sunday 1994. Before that, you heard Shooting Star by Audrey Hobart off of her album Who's the Clown? And then we started off the hour with Questions by Maisie Peters. Up next, we are playing a couple of new releases that were sent to the station this month. Up first, off of her new album, this is Slap on the Wrist by Girlie.

That was Hey Cutie, the Diplo remix by Cutie. Before that, I played Really Hot by Baby Morocco. Before that, you heard It Don't Mean a Thing by Robin. And then we started off this set with Slap on the Wrist by Girlie. Up next, we're playing a song that I absolutely adore. And this is a remix of this song that is not available anywhere else except on this exact CD that is at the station. And I'm like really gagged that we have this CD. It's like truly an honor. So without further ado, this is the Everything is Embarrassing Unknown Immortal Orchestra remix.